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3: Showers gradually becoming more focused across northern and western areas overnight. Otherwise, there will be clear spells. Breezy in the north and chilly in rural spots with lows of 9 degrees.

0: Ouse Valley Radio is delighted to announce that JSL Productions has once again donated a pair of tickets to this season's spectacular Battle Proms concerts. Venues include Burley House and Hatfield House, and expect a Spitfire display, a Red Devil's parachute jump, cavalry display, the 1812 Overture with live cannons and fireworks, plus favourites including Rule Britannia and Jerusalem. 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
1: I got a call the other day. 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I've got something that I want to say. 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
2: Prime Minister Sir Keir Starmer has said he was profoundly humbled to meet the family of murdered student Henry Novak and will take whatever action is required to right the wrongs in the case. Andy Hoyle has this report.
3: The family of murdered student Henry Novak have left Downing Street after a private hour-long meeting with the Prime Minister. Sir Keir has been critical of what he has called attempts to whip up division by Reform UK leader Nigel Farage and Elon Musk over Henry's treatment against the wishes of the student's family. Meanwhile, two men have been charged following disorder in Southampton on Tuesday. It happened in response to the sentencing of 18-year-old Henry Novak's murderer, Vikram Digwa, who was jailed for life on Monday.
2: A 21-year-old man has been arrested on suspicion of attempted murder after a staff member was shot with a crossbow at a student village in Surrey. Officers were called to the scene at the University of Surrey's Manor Park student village in Guildford at around 10 a.m. on Thursday. A man in his 50s and a member of the university's campus safety team was seriously injured and has been taken to hospital. Two men have been arrested as part of an investigation into a suspected £153 million tax fraud linked to videos posted on TikTok. HM Revenue and Customs say users were allegedly offered easy financial rewards in exchange for sharing tax details, which were then used to make false repayment claims. John McFall, who is a British astronaut and Paralympian, could be the first astronaut with a physical disability to live in orbit. Dr. Kirsty Lindsay, Associate Professor in Aerospace Physiology at Northumbria University, says it would be a journey into the unknown.
4: We don't know yet how an astronaut with a lower limb amputation will respond in space. We are working on the edge of science fiction and science fact at this point, but we do have some things that we think may happen.
2: And the Princess of Wales joined in a hospital cancer ward celebration for a young mother who completed her chemotherapy treatment. From Radio News Hub, I'm Johnny Holmes.
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2: The Prime Minister has met the family of murdered student Henry Novak at Downing Street for a private meeting lasting around an hour. Andy Hoyle has more.
3: Profoundly humbled. That's how the Prime Minister described feeling during the meeting. He pledged to take whatever actions required following the case, which has sparked a political row. Sir Keir's also accused Elon Musk and Nigel Farage of trying to whip up division in the UK over the murder. Meanwhile, two men have been charged after disorder in Southampton following the sentencing of 18-year-old Henry Novak's killer, Vikram Digwa, who was jailed for life on Monday.
2: A driver who killed a 16-year-old boy after mounting a pavement while targeting a group of e-bike riders has been jailed for life with a minimum term of 30 years. A judge said Abdulayaza Taleb was tragically in the wrong place at the wrong time when he was struck by Zulkarnain Ahmed's car in Sheffield last year. Ahmed, who's 21, was convicted of murder and causing grievous bodily harm to one of the riders. London Underground drivers have staged their second strike of the week, causing fresh disruption for travellers in the capital. Members of the Rail, Maritime and Transport Union also walked out on Tuesday after last-ditch talks failed to resolve a dispute over a four-day week. A third of employers are likely to make redundancies by January. The poll for ACAS revealed almost half of large businesses are likely to do so, compared to just 21% of small and medium-sized businesses. Kevin Rowan is from ACAS.
4: Well, I mean, it's really important that employers try to avoid making people redundant where they can. And there are lots of things that employers can consider around redeploying staff, around kind of early exit schemes for staff who might be, you know, nearing retirement, who might want to leave. So there are lots of things that employers can consider.
2: And Liverpool have appointed Andoni Iraola as their new head coach. The 43-year-old is understood to have signed a two-year contract. That's the latest from Radio News Hub. I'm Johnny Holmes.
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2: Showers gradually becoming more focused across northern and western areas overnight. Otherwise, there will be clear spells, breezy in the north and chilly in rural spots with lows of 9 degrees.

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2: Prime Minister Sir Keir Starmer has said he was profoundly humbled to meet the family of murdered student Henry Novak and will take whatever action is required to right the wrongs in the case. Andy Hoyle has this report.
3: The family of murdered student Henry Novak have left Downing Street after a private hour-long meeting with the Prime Minister. Sir Keir has been critical of what he has called attempts to whip up division by Reform UK leader Nigel Farage and Elon Musk over Henry's treatment against the wishes of the student's family. Meanwhile, two men have been charged following disorder in Southampton on Tuesday. It happened in response to the sentencing of 18-year-old Henry Novak's murderer Vikram Digwa, who was jailed for life on Monday.
2: A 21-year-old man has been arrested on suspicion of attempted murder after a staff member was shot with a crossbow at a student village in Surrey. Officers were called to the scene at the University of Surrey's Manor Park student village in Guildford at around 10 a.m. on Thursday. A man in his 50s and a member of the university's campus safety team was seriously injured and has been taken to hospital. Two men have been arrested as part of an investigation into a suspected £153 million tax fraud linked to videos posted on TikTok. HM Revenue and Customs say users were allegedly offered easy financial rewards in exchange for sharing tax details, which were then used to make false repayment claims. John McFall, who is a British astronaut and Paralympian, could be the first astronaut with a physical disability to live in orbit. Dr. Kirsty Lindsay, Associate Professor in Aerospace Physiology at Northumbria University, says it would be a journey into the unknown.
4: We don't know yet how an astronaut with a lower limb amputation will respond in space. We are working on the edge of science fiction and science fact at this point, but we do have some things that we think may happen.
2: And the Princess of Wales joined in a hospital cancer ward celebration for a young mother who completed her chemotherapy treatment. From Radio News Hub, I'm Johnny Holmes.
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2: Showers gradually becoming more focused across northern and western areas overnight. Otherwise, there will be clear spells. Breezy in the north and chilly in rural spots with lows of 9 degrees.

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2: The Prime Minister has met the family of murdered student Henry Novak at Downing Street for a private meeting lasting around an hour. Andy Hoyle has more.
3: Profoundly humbled, that's how the Prime Minister described feeling during the meeting. He pledged to take whatever actions required following the case, which has sparked a political row. Sir Keir's also accused Elon Musk and Nigel Farage of trying to whip up division in the UK over the murder. Meanwhile, two men have been charged after disorder in Southampton following the sentencing of 18-year-old Henry Novak's killer Vikram Digwa, who was jailed for life on Monday.
2: A driver who killed a 16-year-old boy after mounting a pavement while targeting a group of e-bike riders has been jailed for life with a minimum term of 30 years. A judge said Abdulayaza Taleb was tragically in the wrong place at the wrong time when he was struck by Zulkarnain Ahmed's car in Sheffield last year. Ahmed, who's 21, was convicted of murder and causing grievous bodily harm to one of the riders. London Underground drivers have staged their second strike of the week, causing fresh disruption for travellers in the capital. Members of the Rail, Maritime and Transport Union also walked out on Tuesday after last-ditch talks failed to resolve a dispute over a four-day week. A third of employers are likely to make redundancies by January. The poll for ACAS revealed almost half of large businesses are likely to do so, compared to just 21% of small and medium-sized businesses. Kevin Rowan is from ACAS.
4: Well, I mean, it's really important that employers try to avoid making people redundant where they can. And there are lots of things that employers can consider around redeploying staff, around kind of early exit schemes for staff who might be, you know, nearing retirement, who might want to leave. So there are lots of things that employers can consider.
2: And Liverpool have appointed Andoni Iraola as their new head coach. The 43-year-old is understood to have signed a two-year contract. That's the latest from Radio News Hub. I'm Johnny Holmes.
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2: Showers gradually becoming more focused across northern and western areas overnight. Otherwise, there will be clear spells. Breezy in the north and chilly in rural spots with lows of 9 degrees.

0: 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Venues include Burley House and Hatfield House, and expect a Spitfire display, a Red Devil's parachute jump, cavalry display, the 1812 Overture with live cannons and fireworks, plus favourites including Rule Britannia and Jerusalem. 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
2: The Prime Minister has pledged to right the wrongs of the Henry Novak case after meeting with his parents at Downing Street. Sir Keir says he had a moving discussion about Henry, adding that he deserves a legacy beyond the tragedy. His death has triggered a political row and protests, but Nigel Farage has hit back at criticism over his response, insisting he condemns all violence. A fresh appeal has been made to solve the murder of university student Melanie Hall, who went missing 30 years ago today. Holly Hughes has this report.
3: The last sighting of the 25-year-old hospital clerical worker was inside the Cadillacs nightclub in Bath in 1996. Workmen found her remains next to the northbound slip road at junction 14 of the M5 in 2009. Now, Avon and Somerset Police, along with Miss Hall's family, have launched the Justice for Melanie campaign. It's designed to take people back to June 1996 to trigger details or memories that will help their investigation.
2: For over two decades, Andrew Mountbatten Windsor had been receiving private income from subletting properties on his Royal Lodge estate while paying almost no rent himself. That's according to an investigation by the National Audit Office, which also found that the King pays for Princesses Beatrice and Eugenie's accommodation, despite them being non-working royals. New vaccine technology created with the help of AI could provide immunity against a whole family of viruses. Researchers at the University of Cambridge say the technology trains the immune system to react to mutations. They believe it could stop pandemics before they begin, save millions of lives, and prevent lockdowns. And bison are making their return to the UK.
4: It's really inspiring just to see a herd of European bison moving through a British woodland. They look like they should always have been there. They're almost like prehistoric beasts. They're absolutely handsome, charismatic, beautiful animals. And yeah, people are so excited to see them.
2: That's Paul Whitfield from the Wildwood Trust. The bison will be introduced in Cumbria following a successful scheme in Kent to help out local nature. For On Radio News Hub, I'm Frankie Hersine.
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2: Dry with sunny spells, but showers developing across the southwest, lighter and less frequent than yesterday, though. Some rain also across the north of England and Scotland, with a high of 18 degrees Celsius.

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2: The Prime Minister has pledged to right the wrongs of the Henry Novak case after meeting with his parents at Downing Street. Zakir says he had a moving discussion about Henry, adding he deserves a legacy beyond the tragedy. His parents also met with Conservative leader Kemi Badenoch.
3: Politicising these issues is when one party tries to get political gain out of it. The only people who should gain now are young people across our country whose safety we're all concerned about. Trust in the police being improved and the family getting closure.
2: Nigel Farage has also said he'll meet them. Andrew Mountbatten-Windsor paid almost no rent himself but sublet the cottages on his Royal Lodge estate for 20 years. Investigations also revealed the King foots the bill for Princess Beatrice and Princess Eugenie's accommodation in royal palaces, despite them being non-working royals. Detectives have made a fresh appeal for information to help solve the murder of a university graduate on the 30th anniversary of her disappearance. Holly Hughes has more.
4: Melanie Hall was last seen at Cadillac's nightclub in Bath in the early hours of June the 9th, 1996, after a night out with friends. On October the 5th, 2009, workmen found her remains along the M5. Avon and Somerset Police, along with Miss Hall's family, have now launched the Justice for Melanie campaign, designed to take people back to June 1996 to trigger details or memories. Their campaign urges anyone who was in Bath that night when England drew 1-1 with Switzerland in their opening Euro 96 match to think back and come forward with information, no matter how small or insignificant.
2: The Foreign Secretary says the government will step up sanctions against Russia after they impose their own on British media and a 17-year-old investigating Moscow-backed cryptocurrency laundering. Yvette Cooper says it's an assault on media freedom. Pandemics could be prevented before they begin thanks to an AI vaccine. Scientists have used AI to create new vaccine technology that could provide immunity against whole families of viruses. And Liverpool have appointed Andoni Iriola as their new head coach. He says he's ready for the challenge. For On Radio News Hub, I'm Frankie Hersine.
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2: Dry with sunny spells, but showers developing across the southwest. Lighter and less frequent than yesterday, though. Some rain also across the north of England and Scotland, with a high of 18 degrees Celsius.

0: say a little prayer, Aretha Franklin. A very, very, very good morning to you one and all. This is Scotty, and yes, you are allowed to say, I lied to you yesterday morning when I said I'll be back next Thursday. Well, I've stood in at the last minute this morning, so yes, whether that's good or bad, you've got me for 3 hours for your breakfast this morning here on Ouse Valley Radio 104 FM, the sound of Huntingdonshire. What will we be getting up to this morning? Well, my usual Thursday breakfast is going to get sort of transitioned into Friday breakfast, so there will be a song that we haven't heard in a very long time at around 9:30. And this morning, I'm sorry, I'm being selfish, but it's my choice today, as I've not given you a chance to think about it for a week. And between 8 and 9, it will be birthday hour. So as well as any birthdays that relate to artists, musicians, something to do with the music industry, they will be getting some dedications between 8 and 9, and I would love to add your own dedications to yourself, your friends, whoever it may be. Do get in touch and get them a birthday shout out. That can be done by emailing studio@oozevalleyradio.com, or of course you can give me a ring. We had trouble with the phones yesterday, but they are, fingers crossed, fixed this morning. So, yeah, do feel free to give us a ring, 01480 727 104. Coming up, Train and Hey Soul Sister. But come on, everyone, get up, get out of bed, get moving. 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

0: Rain. Hey, soul sister. A very, very good morning to you. And if you just tuned in, you'll think, hold on a minute. Yesterday morning, he said, I'm not back with you until next Thursday. And here I am. Well, yes, I leapt in at the last minute. So you've got me again, Scotty, until 10 o'clock with your breakfast here on Ouse Valley Radio 104 FM, the sound of Huntingdonshire. And yeah, I'm going to play you lots of great music, of course, as always. We will be having a song that you haven't heard, probably, in a very long time. And as usual, some of you will say, there's a good reason we've not heard that in a long time. Between 8 and 9, it is the birthday hour this morning, and as well as dedicating songs to artists or musicians who have their birthday today. I would love to add your birthdays in as well. So do get in touch, studio@oosevalleyradio.com, or give me a ring, 01480 727 104. Right, well, it's time for some more great music, of course. Coming up, the Pet Shop Boys and West End Girls, Aswad and Don't Turn Around. But first, Jonathan Holmes, would you be so kind as to give us some showbiz news?
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2: The Beatles' famous BBC Our World performance of All You Need Is Love is set to be released online for the first time. Over the past 17 years, Global Beatles Day has been celebrated by fans of the band, with the date, June the 25th, commemorating their famous performance in 1967. This month, alongside online and in-person events around the world that celebrate the band, the Beatles will also release a colourised version of the Our World performance for free on YouTube. Olivia Rodrigo has said she was deeply disturbed to find out one of her songs was being used to promote the US Immigration and Customs Enforcement Agency. The 23-year-old Filipino-American singer has detailed her first reaction after discovering the track was being used by ICE last year. She described their actions as barbaric and cruel. And ABBA star Benny Anderson has compared writing a hit song to waiting for a dragon to come out of a cave. Anderson, who's 79, said he still sits at the piano every day to try and write music.
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0: Weekend Girls, the Pet Shop Boys. Good morning, Pete. He's just said to me, oh, another great 80s tune. Well, you're very welcome. Yes, Pet Shop Boys. So if you are here local in Huntingdon today, well, it's cloudy, I think is a good description, with a few little sunny intervals. And we might peak, if we're lucky, at 19 degrees today. And I'm afraid if you're a hay fever sufferer, it's a high pollen count expected too. The sun is definitely poking its head out. The high street currently has a little ray of sunshine beaming down on it. But it's going to be mainly cloudy today. But there is a very, very low chance of rain. So the good thing is, you shouldn't need a brolly. Good morning, Scotty here, standing in last minute. If you're thinking, hold on a minute, yesterday you said you weren't on till next week. Well, at the time, I wasn't going to be. But I've stood in last minute this morning. So you've got me with you on The Breakfast Show here on Ouse Valley Radio 104 FM. The sound of Huntingdonshire. I'm here until 10 o'clock this morning, and it would be lovely to hear from you. If you would like me to dedicate something to you, do get in touch. You can do so by phoning 01480 727 104, or as always, you can email studio@ousevalleyradio.com, and I will do my best to respond in whatever way you request, whether that's playing a tune for you, saying hello, or if it's between 8 and 9, do get a birthday dedication in. If it's your birthday or you've got a friend whose birthday it is, yes, love to say hello. Stop waffling, Scotty. Stop waffling. Harry Styles coming with As It Was. But first, this is Dua Lipa and Training Season.
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0: him. Harry Styles as it was. Sorry, I shouldn't be singing along. And certainly shouldn't be carrying on once the song's finished. Oh dear Scotty, what are you like? Simply Red coming up with Fairground. Ellie Goulding is coming with Your Song. But first, we're going to ask Jonathan Holmes to give us some business news, please.
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2: Record-breaking May temperatures led to a sharp fall in shopper footfall, with shopping centres and retail parks suffering especially badly. Sunny weather initially encouraged more consumers to the shops, but soaring heat toward the end of the month led to an overall 2.6% drop in UK footfall, according to the British Retail Consortium. Lex Greensill will be banned from directing companies in the UK for 9 years after an investigation into the financier's conduct at the helm of collapsed lending firm Greensill Capital. The Australian businessman agreed to be disqualified, bringing an end to planned court action, the insolvency service said. He had previously sought to challenge the government's bid to ban him from directing companies for 12 years. And Amazon is expanding its grocery offer to allow some shoppers to add fresh food to their shops for same-day delivery. The investment into its online grocery business came amid a raft of announcements, including other investment pledges.
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2: 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And here's Nikki, driving off for a morning coffee. 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

0: 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Good morning, Scotty here with you on the Ouse Valley Radio Breakfast Show. Yes, we're here on 104 FM, the sound of Huntingdonshire, and I am with you this morning until 10 o'clock. It is 13 minutes to 8. It is Friday. Woohoo! It's nearly the weekend, and it is the 5th of June. Coming up in the next hour, I'm making it this morning birthday hour, so that'll be after 8 o'clock. Taking us up to the news, I'm just going to play you some back-to-back music. Wham! Wake Me Up Before You Go-Go. Bastille, Save My Soul. But this one...
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0: 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A very good morning.

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2: The family of Henry Novak have been meeting with political leaders as the Prime Minister pledges to right the wrongs of the 18-year-old's murder. Mark, Lucy and Katie Novak also met Conservative leader Kemi Badenoch.
3: It is very important to depoliticise situations, and the way we do that is by having politicians working together to get the right results, to get a solution, not just complaining about everything. We need to start talking about solutions.
2: Nigel Farage has also said he'll meet them after condemning the violence on Tuesday night in Southampton. For over two decades, Andrew Mountbatten Windsor had been receiving private income from subletting properties on his Royal Lodge estate while paying almost no rent himself. That's according to an investigation by the National Audit Office, which also found that the King pays for Princesses Beatrice and Eugenie's accommodation, despite them being non-working royals. Detectives have made a new appeal for information to help solve the murder of 25-year-old Melanie Hall on the 30th anniversary of her disappearance. The 25-year-old was last seen at the Cadillacs nightclub in Bath in the early hours of June the 9th, 1996. Her body wasn't found until 13 years later. Avon and Somerset police say any details can help. Yvette Cooper has rejected calls for a ban on disappearing messages for politicians. Some messages between the Chief Secretary to the Prime Minister and Lord Peter Mandelson were missing from a recent dump of files into the pier. The Foreign Secretary says a lot of people use the function and it can help protect international relations. And bison are being introduced in Cumbria to try and improve the environment. Paul Whitfield is from the Wildwood Trust. He says bison impact on nature is as powerful as beavers.
4: The impact they have is phenomenal. We've already written feasibilities for two other projects. And yeah, just would really encourage people who've got, you know, good area of land and the ambition and the finance to make it happen to go for it. Bison are architects of change in the woodland.
2: They'll be introduced in Cumbria following a successful scheme in Kent to help out local nature. For On Radio News Hub, I'm Frankie Hersine.
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2: Dry with sunny spells, but showers developing across the southwest. Lighter and less frequent than yesterday, though. Some rain also across the north of England and Scotland, with a high of 18 degrees Celsius.

0: out the window here at the High Street in Huntingdon. It is cloudy. There's a little glimmer of brightness in the clouds, but it is meant to be pretty cloudy most of the day today. Maybe a little bit of sunshine late afternoon, with highs locally of 19 degrees and a maximum chance of 20% for rain in the middle of the day. So hopefully it is going to stay dry. But if you're a hay fever sufferer, sorry, it's a very high pollen count today. I will be telling you about some shows that you can buy tickets for shortly. But before then, we have Taylor Swift and Anti-Hero and this one, Alicia Keys. This girl is on fire.
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0: anti-hero, Taylor Swift. I was just really focused on the lyrics to that song then. I hadn't really taken as much notice of them previously as I did. They're fantastic. So, yeah, Taylor Swift, anti-hero. Good morning. It is Scotty. It's 9:15 here with you until 10 o'clock this Friday morning, the 5th of June, here on Ouse Valley Radio 104 FM. Now, I said I'd tell you a few things that you can buy tickets to go and see. Commemoration Hall, 24th to the 27th of June. Heartfelt Productions are putting on a performance of Agatha Christie's The Hollow. That's 7:30pm each evening and a Saturday matinee at 2:30. And you can buy your tickets in person from the Discover Huntingdon shop inside the Commemoration Hall. And that way you won't pay any booking fees. Tickets are also on sale for Shakespeare at the Towers production this year, which is the Comedy of Errors. That's on from the 23rd of June to the 4th of July at Buckden Towers. You can get tickets by going to satt.org.uk. That's satt.org.uk. And the last one I'm going to tell you about this morning, St. Ives Youth Theatre. Now, they have some extremely talented kids. Their shows are always fantastic. They are presenting the musical Back to the 80s. That's in the Burgess Hall in St. Ives from the 22nd to the 25th of July. Head over to their website. That's siyt.co.uk. siyt.co.uk. St. Ives Youth Theatre. That's obviously what the SIYT stands for. And the musical tells the story of the senior class of William Ocean High School, as remembered by Corey Palmer, who is now 30-something. So, yeah. Get yourself down to see the St. Ives Youth Theatre. That will be undoubtedly a great production. Now, is anyone feeling groovy?
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0: This is Harper's Bazaar and the 59th Street Bridge Song. It's one of those songs you can never remember what it's called.

0: It's Scotty. It's 24 minutes past nine with you for just over half an hour. Coming up in about 10 to 15 minutes time, we will have this morning's I Haven't Heard That in Ages, which is a song by somebody very iconic. It was a bit of a comedy song. I think it might actually have been released originally for Children in Need, maybe. I'll have to look at that. That's my memory going back many, many years to when I was significantly younger than I am now. The person who's going to be singing that song was mainly iconic on another radio station's breakfast show for many, many, many years. And he hosted some very well-known TV shows as well. There's a little teaser for you for what's coming. But next we have Chairman of the Board. Give me just a little more time. We've never got enough time, have we? But first it is Girls Aloud and the Sound of the Underground.
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0: Give me a little more time. Give me just a little more time. I'd love more time, but 10 o'clock will soon be here. It's 27 minutes to 10. This is Scott Smith-Andrews with you on Ouse Valley Radio 104 FM, the sound of Huntingdonshire. One more song to go before we reach this morning's I Haven't Heard That in Ages. This is Somber and Homewrecker.
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0: Samba. Hopefully you enjoyed that. Right, I've been building up to it for the last 2.5 hours. It is 24 minutes to 10. It is Friday the 3rd of June. This is Scotty, and it is time for a song that hasn't been heard in a long time. Now, usually I get people to drop in an email and let me know during the week if they've got something that they would like to feature in this on my Thursday morning show. But because I've jumped in last minute, I didn't really have time to get people to send me suggestions. So I thought, having been chatting with some other presenters yesterday evening, and this song came up bizarrely, and I said, do you know what? I'm going to play that tomorrow morning as my I Haven't Heard That in Ages track. It is taking us back to 1978. It was originally recorded by the... Oh, I'm going to do this from the top of my head and I'm going to get it wrong. Bridgehouse and Rostrick Band, something like that. Oh, no, you're all going to message me now saying, no, that's not what it is. I'll have to look that up. Anyway, don't worry, because it's not their version. It is the version recorded by the one and only Mr. Terry Wogan. And yeah, it is The Floral Dance.
1: I haven't heard that in ages.

0: Wogan, the one and only, and his rendition of the floral dance, which incidentally was never, it never included the final verse. So the story in his recording doesn't complete there. Anyway, I said you would message me saying I'd got that wrong. Well, I was close. It's the Brighouse and Rastrick brass band who are known for the tune. They weren't on Terry's recording. Right. KSI. Holiday.
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0: David Bowie, or David Bowie, depending on how you like to say it. Not much left now of the breakfast show. It is 10 minutes to 10 o'clock. Oh, so, yeah, this has been Scotty with you this morning. Not heard that for a long time either, myself. Oh, three more songs we can just about squeeze in. Harry Styles and Late Night Talking. This is Little Mix featuring Saweetie called Confetti. And then I'll tell you what's coming up later here on Ooze Valley Radio.
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0: 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Well, at 1 o'clock, the delightful Sue Rodwell-Smith will be here with you on Ooze Valley Afternoons. But following on from me in a few minutes' time, it is the wonderful Andy Stevens. He'll be with you here until 1 o'clock. If you'd like to get a message in to either of them, do feel free.
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0: 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It's been a pleasure being here this morning. Scotty signing out. Until next Thursday, cheerio.

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5: The Prime Minister has pledged to right the wrongs of the Henry Novak case after meeting with his parents at Downing Street. Sakir says he had a moving discussion about Henry, adding he deserves a legacy beyond the tragedy. His parents also met with Conservative leader Kemi Badenoch yesterday.
6: Politicising these issues is when one party tries to get political gain out of it. The only people who should gain now are young people across our country whose safety we're all concerned about. Trust in the police being improved and the family.
5: Nigel Farage has also said he'll meet them after condemning the violence in Southampton on Tuesday. Meanwhile, three more people have been charged with violent disorder after those protests. A 24, 21 and 18-year-old will appear at Southampton Magistrates Court this morning. For over two decades, Andrew Mountbatten Windsor had been receiving private income from subletting properties on his Royal Lodge estate while paying almost no rent himself. That's according to a new investigation by the National Audit Office, which also found that the King pays for Princesses Beatrice and Eugenie's accommodation, despite them being non-working royals. A new appeal's been launched to help solve the murder of Melanie Hall on the 30th anniversary of her disappearance. Avon and Somerset Police are asking people in Bath to think back to the early hours of the 9th of June 1996, when the 25-year-old was last seen in a nightclub. Her body wasn't found until 2009. Pandemics could be prevented before they begin thanks to an AI vaccine. Scientists have used AI to create new vaccine technology that could provide immunity against a whole family of viruses. A group of bison are being introduced in Cumbria as part of a scheme to restore wildlife and follows a successful run in Kent. Paul Whitfield is from the Wildwood Trust.
7: They create niches, food and habitat for multiple other species. What bison really do is they're jet fuel for biodiversity.
5: And Liverpool have appointed Andoni Iriola as their new head coach. The 43-year-old is understood to have signed a two-year deal. He says he's ready for the challenge. From Radio News Hub, I'm Frankie Hersine.
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5: Showers developing across the southwest, but not as heavy and less frequent than yesterday. Scattered rain continuing across the north of England, Scotland and Northern Ireland with a high of 18 degrees Celsius.
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Good morning, Huntingdon. It's Andy Stevens. I've just arrived. I was a little bit late, I have to say, today, but I've run up really fast to the studio with my suitcase because as soon as I finish the show, I've got to run and get the 10 past one train from Huntingdon Station. At the moment, I am sweltering because I can't find the remote control for the aircon and I'm in a room full of server equipment. So it's not ideal, but I will keep looking and I'll keep you informed. In the meantime, here's Taylor Swift.

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1: The Beatles' famous BBC Our World performance of All You Need Is Love is set to be released online for the first time. Over the past 17 years, Global Beatles Day has been celebrated by fans of the band, with the date, June the 25th, commemorating their famous performance in 1967. This month, alongside online and in-person events around the world that celebrate the band, the Beatles will also release a colourised version of the Our World performance for free on YouTube. Olivia Rodrigo has said she was deeply disturbed to find out one of her songs was being used to promote the US Immigration and Customs Enforcement Agency. The 23-year-old Filipino-American singer has detailed her first reaction after discovering the track was being used by ICE last year. She described their actions as barbaric and cruel. And ABBA star Benny Anderson has compared writing a hit song to waiting for a dragon to come out of a cave. Anderson, who's 79, said he still sits at the piano every day to try and write music.
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2: 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Big shout out to Jonathan Holmes, who's listening in at the minute. I am desperately trying to scrabble for a track in our catalogue that I can pay you, Jonathan. Keep those requests coming in. In the meantime, it's the Fine Young Cannibals.

0: Andy Stevens, who's Valley Radio 104 FM, and I think we have got Jonathan's song locked in. In the meantime, here's some ads.
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0: It's Andy Stevens at Ooze Valley Radio 104 FM, and we've got the shout-out ready. Jonathan Holmes, this is your track coming up. He has dedicated it to Will, who's 50. I think it was a few months ago now, but we are celebrating it this weekend. And he's asking if he's the most distant listener. He's from Wirksworth in Derbyshire. 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Email me at studio@oozevalleyradio.com. And this is for you. Well, it's for Will from Jonathan. It's a safety dance with Men Without Hats.

Andy Stevens, Ouse Valley Radio, 104 FM. That was for Jonathan Four Wheels, Safety Dance Men Without Hats. That was from 1982. So all the 50-something men were bobbing up and down there. That's 44 years ago now. My goodness. Bring us up to date a bit more. It's Coldplay.

Andy Stevens, News Rally Radio, 104 FM. That was Craig David. Now, what I think I want to do today is tell some jokes. Let's do some funnies. You need to email me, and if they're broadcastable, I will read them out. studio@oozevalleyradio.com. I'll start. My granddad was a hero in World War II. He took out 4 Messerschmitt 109s. He was the worst mechanic in a Luftwaffe. Here's Robert Palmer.

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0: 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We've got the requests that are come tumbling in a minute. I'm just trying to organise them all. And in the meantime, here's a word from our sponsors.
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Andy Stevens, Ouse Valley Radio 104 FM. I'm just looking out the window now. The cloud has broken. The blue skies are here. It's looking rather nice. That was a banger from the Beatles, wasn't it? That really took me back. And now we're back to the 80s. And it's the delightful Randy Crawford with You Might Need Somebody.

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3: The family of Henry Novak have been meeting with political leaders as the Prime Minister pledges to right the wrongs of the 18-year-old's murder. Mark, Lucy and Katie Novak also met Conservative leader Kemi Badenoch.
4: It is very important to depoliticise situations, and the way we do that is by having politicians working together to get the right results, to get a solution, not just complaining about everything.
3: Well, Nigel Farage has also said he'll meet them after condemning the violence on Tuesday night in Southampton. Meanwhile, three more people have been charged with violent disorder in connections with those protests. Hampshire police say three aged 18, 21 and 24 will appear at Southampton Magistrates Court today. Andrew Mountbatten Windsor paid almost no rent to himself but sublet the cottages on his Royal Lodge estate for 20 years. The report also revealed the King foots the bill for Princess Beatrice and Princess Eugenie's accommodation in royal palaces, despite them being non-working royals. A fresh appeal has been made to solve the murder of university student Melanie Hall, who went missing 30 years ago today. Holly Hughes has this report.
5: The last sighting of the 25-year-old hospital clerical worker was inside the Cadillacs nightclub in Bath in 1996. Workmen found her remains next to the northbound slip road at junction 14 of the M5 in 2009. Now, Avon and Somerset Police, along with Miss Hall's family, have launched the Justice for Melanie campaign. It's designed to take people back to June 1996 to trigger details or memories that will help their investigation.
3: The British Heart Foundation is planning to close around 150 shops over the next 2 years. They say it's to make sure its shop network remains commercially sustainable to support its fundraising efforts. And new vaccine technology created with the help of AI could provide immunity against whole families of viruses. Researchers at the University of Cambridge say the technology trains the immune system to react to mutations. They believe it could prevent pandemics before they begin, save millions of lives, and stop lockdowns. From Radio News Hub, I'm Frankie Hersine.
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3: Showers developing across the southwest, but not as heavy and less frequent than yesterday. Scattered rain continuing across the north of England, Scotland and Northern Ireland with a high of 18 degrees Celsius.
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8: 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And now I've got Nelly Furtado with I'm Like a Bird.

Good morning, Huntingdonshire. It's Andy Stevens on Ouse Valley Radio 104 FM. We have had a request come in from Dunk Grey, and it says, "Hi Andy, can you wish my lovely wife Liz a happy anniversary and play her some Dusty? Here's Son of a Preacher Man."

That was Vanessa Carlton with A Thousand Miles. Well, how have you been, dear listeners, since I was last with you? I do hope all is well with you and yours. The weather is much cooler this week. I'm sure that suits some of our dear listeners, but I do like a hot summer, a bit warmer. I did some gardening this morning, and surprisingly, the ground is very dry. Well, there you are. Now, the quiz question for today, just for fun, in the 1990s, need to put my glasses on, what beloved artery-clogging delicacy first made its appearance in a chip shop in Stonehaven, Scotland? I'm sure you know that one. In the 1990s, what beloved artery-clogging delicacy first made its appearance in a chip shop in Stonehaven, Scotland? 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So there you are. Have a go, won't you? It's always lovely to hear from our dear listeners. Now, continuing, we have Queen, Don't Stop Me Now. But first of all, it's Rihanna, Kanye West, Paul McCartney with 4-5 Seconds, taking us into our commercial break.

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That's me, the one Dua Lipa. Welcome back. 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Now, let's listen to PhD, I Won't Let You Down. But first of all, it's the wonderful, lovely, I adore her, Annie Lennox with Walking on Broken Glass.

Fire with I Won't Let You Down. I certainly won't, dear listeners. Now, do you know Houghton Mill? I'm sure that regular people who visit Houghton will know Houghton Mill. What am I talking about? Anyway, there are river trips and tours of Houghton Mill. Start from St Ives Riverport Quayside at 11 a.m. every Wednesday right through to the 7th of October. The ticket includes the price of the boat trip and the guided tour of the mill, depending on whether you are a National Trust member or not. It's a 3-hour stop over at the mill, and the return trip from the mill is at 3:30 back to St Ives for 5 p.m. That is a wonderful experience. To book an advance, go to, and this is a long thing, www.electricriverboat.co.uk /event/details/Houghton Mill trip. But I'm sure you can find that all on our website, but that certainly is something a very, very nice thing to do. Now, the next song is an oldie, and it is certainly my generation. That's giving you my age. And it is The Who, taking us up to the commercial break.

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0: Oh dear. Caught me off guard then, and that was the lovely Tina Turner, the late lovely Tina Turner, with the best. Well, Gilly has arrived. Say hello, Gilly.
1: Hello, hello. Good afternoon, everybody.
0: She's arrived, so we'll have a long chat with her after 2 o'clock, and James is still with me. So we're gonna take us up to the top of the hour at 2 o'clock. It's going to be David Essex Going to Make You a Star and John Lennon's Ordinary People. And the news today will be read by Tanita Sims. See you the other side of the news.

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4: The survivors of the Nottingham attacks did not receive their basic rights as victims. That's what an inquiry has heard from its final witness. The triple killer, Valdol Kalakain, was sectioned four times before he killed three people and seriously injured three others with a van during his violent rampage in Nottingham on June 13, 2023. Next, a new appeal's been launched to help solve the murder of Melanie Hall on the 30th anniversary of her disappearance. Even on Somerset Police want people in Bath to think back to the night of June the 9th, 1996. The 25-year-old was last seen in a nightclub. Here's Steve, the father of Melanie Hall.
5: People talk about closure, and I can never understand that, because the only closure I'd get is if Melanie walked through that door, you know, and we had a result. So there's never going to be closure for us, and I can never understand why people use that term.
4: The Prime Minister has pledged to right the wrongs of the Henry Novak case after meeting with his parents at Downing Street. Sakir said he had a moving discussion about Henry, adding that he deserves a legacy beyond the tragedy. Three people have also been charged with violent disorder after the protests on Tuesday. Anti-Semitic hate crimes recorded in May by the Metropolitan Police in London jumped by 72% month on month. Meanwhile, Islamophobic hate crime was up by a third. 255 anti-Semitic hate crimes were logged by the force in May, up from 148 in April. It's World Environment Day today. The RSPCA says calls about litter affecting animals spike in the summer. Rebecca Mation is their spokesperson.
6: I have a call about 10 calls every day on average of animals who are harmed by litter, and that's sadly just the tip of the iceberg, because many animals unfortunately get killed by litter, and we're not able to help them because it's too late.
4: And the British Heart Foundation is planning to close around 150 shops. That'll be across the next 2 years. That's the latest from Radio News Hub. I'm Tanita Sims.
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4: Showers are developing across the southwest, but not as heavy as yesterday. Scattered showers continuing across the north of England, Scotland and Northern Ireland, with a high of 18 degrees Celsius.

0: And at the moment, there is a
1: murder.
0: A murder. Yes, so that's coming up at the weekend, so that's very exciting. And tell us how you joined Huntsford in the first place. Tell us how you got to be with us.
1: Well, I was about to retire and just caught my eye an advertisement in the newspaper for actors for a radio drama. And I thought, oh, I wonder if I might be able to do that. So I went along to the audition and I was lucky enough to be offered the part.
0: You were. And you'd done Andran before, hadn't you?
1: I had, yes. When I was in the Air Force, I did quite a lot of Andran and really enjoyed it. And then once I left, it kind of fell off my radar, really. So I was quite pleased to get back into some sort of performing.
0: Tell us about your RAF days then.
1: Oh, well, I joined the Royal Air Force as a nursing officer in 1989 and had 8 years, probably eight of the best years of my life at that time.
0: Really?
1: Travelled all over, spent 4 years in Cyprus and absolutely fabulous time. The work was wonderful and the social life was amazing. Yes, so I was incredibly lucky.
0: And what ages was that, from what to what?
1: I was 29 when I first joined. Mm-hmm. So yeah, for the next 8 years.
0: So what were you doing before you were 29 then, before you joined the RAF?
1: Well, I was already a nurse and a midwife, and I was working in I trained in Leeds at Leeds General Infirmary, and then I did my midwifery in Derbyshire, and I was actually back in Leeds working as a sister on a medical ward, and I suddenly got itchy feet. I'd been doing the job for 3 years and thought I needed to change. Did I just want to change speciality, or did I want to change hospitals? And then quite by accident, I literally stumbled into an RAF careers office whilst out shopping in Carlisle. Actually, I was with my mother and she nipped into the post office, and I'd literally belted into a doorway to shelter from rain when it was opened behind me, and a very nice man in uniform invited me in. And I'd never thought about the Air Force, but apparently they did have nurses, so I applied, and the rest is history.
0: Right, and you had a great time. How long did you say you were there for?
1: 8 years.
0: So did you meet your husband there?
1: No, I met my husband after I left the Air Force.
0: Oh, right.
1: Although funnily enough, he was a GA pilot. who knew?
0: What's a GA pilot?
1: General aviation.
0: Oh, right. Okay. Yeah. And so you left the Royal Air Force and then went straight back into nursing, did you?
1: Yes, I did. My last posting was to Wittering, into the A&E department at Peterborough. And the Peterborough Maternity Hospital at that time was across the road from the General Hospital. Mm-hmm. And I used to do bank shifts in order to keep my hand in, as it were. Mm-hmm. And when they realised I was going to leave the Air Force, they offered me a job, which was very kind of them. So, yes, I was a midwife at Peterborough Maternity Hospital for 3 years.
0: Right.
1: Yeah.
0: Well, off air we were chatting away because James is a mental health nurse. So you were talking about all your nursing
1: That's
0: experiences.
1: Right, yes.
0: And James asked you a question, which was, what are the most memorable thing that you can remember being a midwife?
1: Gosh.
0: Or a nurse, whatever.
1: Yes, well, one of the most memorable was a gentleman I met when I was still a student nurse in Leeds. He was a very high-powered executive in a company and was now a homeless person who was brought in with some medical problems. And during the time I looked after him, I got to know him fairly well. And he told me the whole story about walking away from stress and walking away from his family, and that he just couldn't cope with it. And, you know, I think I must have been, 19, 20 at the time. And that was a real revelation to me.
0: No life experience at 19.
1: No, exactly. Mm. And I hadn't realised that it was his choice to live this way and to walk away. And
0: so what effect did that have on you? Because you said that you still remember this man.
1: I do. I remember him to this day, and I often wondered what had happened to him, and I felt very deeply, particularly for his family as well, because I know that he had a couple of daughters of a similar age to me, and how I might have felt had I been one of those daughters. I found it very upsetting. and troubling at the time. I can understand.
0: And what about funny? There must be some funny times.
1: Funny.

0: Oh, funny stories.
1: Plenty of funny stories, but you're putting me on the spot now to come up with one in particular.
2: I should have asked you for that earlier.
1: Yeah, you should have done.
2: Yeah, okay. What about James?
3: Oh, with regards to...
2: A funny story.
3: A funny story that I've ever come across as a...
2: In nursing.
3: In nursing.
2: Yes.
3: It was me, myself, when I was newly qualified.
2: Yes.
3: A patient walked towards me and I was asked to run a ward by myself. And when the patient asked me for some sort of the ward round, the outcome of the ward round,
2: yes.
3: I was saying things that I didn't even know what I was saying. And the patient actually bust up, started laughing. He said, "James, you just started, right?" I say, "Yeah." And you say, "Okay, it takes some time. You know what you're going to tell me next time."
2: And where was this?
3: That was in CPFT, Fulbourn Hospital.
2: Right, okay, yeah. Okay. So have you thought of anything funny?
1: No, gosh. Really? No, I was listening to James. I'm sorry.
2: That's okay. Now, we've come to talk about your book.
1: Yes.
2: And how you started writing. The book is your first book. It's called Echoes.
1: It is. Yes.
2: And you have published it under your maiden name, which is...
1: G.J. Mowat.
2: Okay. So how did it all start about? What's the book about?
1: Well, it's a book about a nurse during the time of the First World War, about her and her family and her nursing experiences. It's a romance. And I started writing it probably 10 years or so ago, maybe just before I retired. And I had a brother who sadly died last year, but he had Parkinson's and was looked after by the neurological team at Sheffield. He lived in Scarborough, so he used to go across to Sheffield on the train and I would drive up from Godmanchester up to Sheffield and we'd meet and go to his appointments together. And he had, he was offered deep brain stimulation to see if his shaking could be controlled. So when he was undergoing the deep brain stimulation, I was with him. I suddenly started to write this novel that kind of just flowed out of me, really. And because of his condition, I started thinking more about brain injury. So I incorporated a modern take on of brain injury and linked it back to the era about which I was writing. And it kind of just flowed on from there, really. It took me maybe 2 or 3 years to write, and then I had no idea what to do with it, so I just put it aside. And it wasn't until about 4 years ago that one of my friends asked me what had happened to the book I was going to write. Mm-hmm. And I explained that I'd written it, but I didn't know what to do with it. So she asked me if she could read it, which was a woo moment. But I gave it to her to read, and she was so complimentary and so encouraging and encouraged me to contact a publisher, which I did. And it got accepted, which was a big surprise and a bit of a shock, because when you don't know anything about publishing, it's a whole new world. And I would still say I don't know anything about publishing, and certainly nothing about marketing, which is another area of which I'm completely ignorant. But yes, so Echoes arrived on the scene, published in 2023.
2: Yes.
1: And I've had some amazing reviews on Amazon about
2: yes,
1: it.
2: I saw those, they're very good.
1: Yeah, so if you're interested in the period of the early 20th century and or nursing or romance or family life, then give it a go. You might enjoy it.
2: So what experience, your experience, I presume, you put into the book?
1: Yes, she's not based on me per se.
2: Yes.
1: But yes, of course, yeah, there is a degree of nursing, although obviously not modern day nursing back in the day. So I had to do a fair bit of research, which I thoroughly enjoyed. And I took it from there.
2: And why did you start writing?
1: Well, I've always written. My mother was a great letter writer.
2: All right.
1: And I went to boarding school, and she and I used to write letters to each other every week.
2: Mm-hmm.
1: And sadly, she's here no more. And so I don't write very many letters now. but I've always enjoyed it. So I kind of thought I might have a book in me. So I guess that's why I went for it.
2: Don't they say everybody's got a book in?
1: Well, they do, and I think it's probably true.
2: Right, okay, we're going to have a break. We're going to have a little bit of music, and then we'll come back. And we have, let's have a look up here. It's the Bellamy Brothers with Let Your Love Flow.

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0: And that was Celestial with Ed Sheeran. Welcome back to Afternoons on Ouse Valley Radio on a Friday afternoon. Weekend's coming up, hooray! And my guest this afternoon is Gilly Young, who wrote a book called Echoes. I'm Sue Rodwell-Smith. So let's continue to talk about the book, please, Gilly.
1: Yes,
0: thank you. Tell us more about the story.
1: Well, as I said, that I started to write it when my brother was in hospital in Sheffield, and a thought came to me that, is it possible, do you think it's possible to inherit a memory? You know how sometimes you think, oh, I've been here before, or this is familiar to me, but you really don't know why.
0: Deja vu.
1: Yes, a kind of deja vu. And I wondered if that might be a link to starting a story about a nurse. Mm-hmm. And that's, I think, how it started for me. So this nurse comes from, she's a Yorkshire girl, as I am myself. And she comes from a family of brothers. So she's the only girl in a family of four brothers. And there's bits of the brothers running through the whole story, but she's the main character, and she goes on to train to be a nurse. And then at the time of the First World War, she joins the Red Cross and goes out to France, and her experiences in France, which are quite grueling, as I'm sure they were for many nurses, mm-hmm. at the time. Mm-hmm. And there's also a romance running through it. She falls in love with a doctor during the time of her training, but unfortunately he's married.
0: Oh dear.
1: Yes. But his wife is not on the scene, as she has mental health problems. Mm-hmm. So again, that's all explained within the book. So yes, she's thwarted in love, bless her. But she has a lot of very positive experiences as well. She makes a great friend whilst she's out in France, and her family are very important to her, as I'm sure most people can appreciate. Our families are very important to us, especially at trials during our lives, really. Yes. We rely on our family and friends such a lot, and she does. Mm-hmm. And then she comes back after the First World War and has to pick up her life again. And then towards the end of the book, she joins the Princess Mary, well, what would become the Princess Mary's Royal Air Force Nursing Service, which in fact I did myself. At the time that she's joining, of course, it's just the Royal Air Force Nursing Service. Mm. But that's another part of the book.
0: Mm-hmm. Good. And did your brother read the book?
1: Yes, he did.
0: And
1: my brother read very few books in his life, to my knowledge. Mm-hmm. He read an awful lot about cars, but not very many books. Mm-hmm. But I gave him this book the year it was published, and he did read it and told me he had enjoyed it, mm-hmm. very much.
0: Mm-hmm. Oh, that's good. Is there going to be a sequel? Or have you got another book in your head?
1: Well, yes, I'm writing the sequel at the moment. I'm a little bit stuck because I'm at a crossroads as to what to do with her, mm-hmm. whether to take her in one direction or another, but I'll get over that. But I've also written a children's book, which has been accepted for publication. My problem is that I can't find an illustrator. So if there are any illustrators out there, right. I would very much appreciate getting in touch with me.
0: Okay.
1: I need you to be able to illustrate a children's book about a car, and actually about a Morris Minor car.
0: Now, you told me about the Morris Minor. Tell us more about... Tell our listeners about this famous Morris Minor.
1: Oh, Moggy the Morris Minor. Yes, he's come to me from my brother. He was the love of my brother's life, and he, when my brother died last year, I inherited the Morris Minor and thought, oh, glory be, what am I going to do with this? But in fact, I've kind of fallen in love with him, and I don't really want to sell him.
0: It's a him, not a her.
1: Oh, it's a him.
0: Oh, it's definitely
1: him. Yeah.
0: Right.
1: His name's Moggy, mm-hmm. and he lives in our garage at home, much to my husband's chagrin, because he's had to clear out a load of his stuff out of the garage to make sure there's room for Moggy in our garage.
0: Yeah.
1: But he's a great car, and his bodywork was always kept in pristine condition. But when I had him, his interior was left something to be desired.
0: Mm-hmm.
1: So my brother asked me if I'd get him refurbished, which I did, and now he looks like he's brand new. It's amazing. So
0: what colour is he?
1: He is Trafalgar blue.
0: Oh, I say. And leather upholstery, obviously.
1: Leather upholstery.
0: Which is what, a tan or a brown?
1: No, no, it's blue.
0: It's blue.
1: A paler blue.
0: Okay.
1: Yes.
0: Okay. And is she... Sorry, I always call Kazi. Is he reliable?
1: Well, yes, I don't drive him nearly enough, but I have to say, he has never let me down. Touch wood, so far.
0: That's good, that's good. Okay, so the children's story is going to be all based around Moggy.
1: Yes, the children's story is based around Moggy, but I do want it to be a picture book, and I've got a very good idea in my head as to what I want, but I just have no skill at all when it comes to art, so I'd really, really like to find the right illustrator before I go ahead and get it published.
0: Well, if there's anybody out there who's interested, especially young people,
1: oh yes, please
0: do get in touch. studio@oozevalleyradio.com. So, as you said, you've got lots of very, very positive reviews for on Amazon. So, is it purely Amazon? Can you get the book anywhere else?
1: No, I think it's just on Amazon. You can get it in hardback, paperback, or on Kindle.
0: Right.
1: But yes, it's just Amazon as far as I'm aware.
0: Right, okay. And you say there is a sequel. Now, I just finished reading Forever Amber, Kathleen Windsor. Do you know that book?
1: I've just read it myself. How strange is that? I read it many years ago.
0: Yes, yeah, so did I, and I wanted to read it again.
1: Exactly.
0: And I was in Venice, so I was on the plane and I read it. I must admit that towards the end, I thought this is getting a bit long for me, and I just got a little bit... So I skipped a few pages because I wanted to know what happened at the end. I'm not going to say what happened at the end. And I thought, there must be a sequel. Can't just leave it like that. And she did have a sequel in mind, Kathleen.
1: Oh, did she?
0: And she started to do it, but it never actually
1: materialized. Oh, wow, that's a shame.
0: Yeah.
1: Yes,
0: yeah.
1: I had no plans to do a sequel when I finished Echoes, but all of my friends and family who read it all said to me, oh, you've got to do a sequel. We've got to know what happens. So I thought about it for a while and then I decided, well, why not have a go?
0: Okay.
1: So I've got so far, and as I say, I'm a little bit stuck as to which area to take her in, but which direction in which to take her. But yeah, it's partly there.
0: So does this Echoes end with a cliffhanger then?
1: No, not really. Mm-hmm. It does
0: just
1: finish off
0: think.
1: Quite nicely.
0: Right, okay.
1: I think.
0: Yeah, yeah,
1: but as I say, most of my friends and family have said, oh, you know, you've got to do a sequel. So
0: yeah,
1: we'll see.
0: Now, I asked you out of the break, how did she come about? And you said she just popped into your head.
1: Yes, she did. Yes, I had this thought about...
0: What's her name, by the way?
1: Her name is... Tilly. I was thinking, do I say Matilda or do I say Tilly? Her name is Matilda, but she's known as Tilly.
0: Right, okay.
1: Yeah.
0: And she just popped in your head one day and...
1: Yeah, she did. As I say, I thought about this question of, can you inherit a memory? And then I thought, ooh, that was a start. So, yeah, there is that kind of theme running through it.
0: Good. Okay. Well, look, we're going to go into a song and then we'll have a little chat afterwards.
1: Lovely. Thank you.
0: And we've got Elton John's Nikita.

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0: coming, baby. I Feel It Coming, The Weeknd and Daft Punk. We're into the last 10 minutes with my guest, Jilly Young, who has just produced, well, not just produced, but it's a very successful book called Echoes. So can you tell us where we can get it, please, Jilly?
1: Yes, it's available on Amazon, and you can have it in hardback, paperback, or on Kindle.
0: Good, good. And we're still looking for an illustrator. For
1: still
0: your
1: looking
0: new
1: for an illustrator.
0: Children's book. Yes. All about Moggy the Morris
1: All
0: Miner.
1: All about the adventures of Moggy the Morris Miner. Yes.
0: Okay. Now, before I let you go, you were talking to us about the collaboration choir.
1: Yes, I sing with a choir in Huntingdon. It's the collaboration choir, and it's run by a very amazing choir director called Carrie Rawlings. And in fact, we're doing a concert at the Corn Exchange in Cambridge in July, 17th of July, I think it is, the Saturday anyway. So all I can say is it's going to be a fantastic night. If you like choir music, come along and witness what it is to be part of a choir. It's so uplifting, it's so good for mental health, and we all absolutely love it. So please come along. The Collaboration Choir at the Corn Exchange in July.
0: Well done. Good advertisement for you. Well, my son belongs to the Include Choir, which is, he's disabled, and it is for disabled as well as able-bodied people, and he absolutely loves it.
1: Yeah.
0: Well, Jilly, thank you so much for coming along. It's most grateful for you.
1: Thank you for having me.
0: And we continue with you in Huntsford with PC Sarah Evans, who's getting involved with the Marada. And long may you continue, and we look forward to the sequel to the book.
1: Oh, thank you very much.
0: Okay, thank you, Jill.
1: Thank you, bye-bye.
0: Okay, bye-bye. Now let's listen to Diamonds. Oh, I love this song. Diamonds on the Sole of Her Shoes. Paul Simon and Ladysmith, Black Mambazo.
2: Oh, God.

we're going to say thank you to Julie for coming in and talking about her book Echoes. And now taking us up to the 3 o'clock news, read by Tanita Sims. It is Rockabye, Clean Bandit, Anne-Marie featuring Sean Paul. See you the other side.

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4: The survivors of the Nottingham attacks did not receive their basic rights as victims. That's what an inquiry has heard from its final witness. The triple killer, Valdog Kallikane, was sectioned four times before he killed three people and seriously injured three others with a van during his violent rampage in Nottingham on June 13th, 2023. Detectives have made a new appeal for information to help solve the murder of 25-year-old Melanie Hall. Today is the 30th anniversary of her disappearance. The 25-year-old was last seen at Cadillac's nightclub in Bath in the early hours of June the 9th, 1996. Her body wasn't found until 13 years later. Dominique, Melanie's sister, is calling for compassion for the family.
5: It took me to get to having children that were 25, 26 to think, oh my gosh, what must my mum have gone through? And it's bad enough for me to have lost my sister, but for my mum to have lost her child and for you, Dad.
4: Next, for over two decades, Andrew Mountbatten Windsor had been receiving private income from subletting properties on his Royal Lodge estate. That's whilst paying almost no rent himself. According to an investigation by the National Audit Office, the King pays for both his daughters' accommodation despite them being non-working royals. A man has been charged with attempted murder after a staff member was shot with a crossbow at a student village in Surrey. 21-year-old Amunthe Dakamar has been charged with attempted murder. Do your bit for the planet and get involved in a litter pick. Well, that's the message from the RSPCA, who say whilst 95% of people are worried about how rubbish affects animals, only 10% do something about it. Their spokesperson is Rebecca Mation.
6: You can come prepared with your gloves. 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And it just makes it a lot more enjoyable doing it as part of a group.
4: And children with special educational needs and disabilities will start getting more access to specialist support in their local area. That's without needing a diagnosis from September. That's the latest from Radio News Hub. I'm Tanita Sims.
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4: Clear spells this evening, turning wet and windy from the southwest overnight. Wind strengthening, becoming gusty with coastal gales in the south, lows of 9 degrees Celsius.
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And that was the wonderful Elton John with Kiss the Bride. Welcome back to the final hour of Friday afternoons on Ouse Valley Radio with me, Sue Rodwell-Smith. The weekend is coming up, and over this hour we will have a guest, this celeb. I hope you enjoy the interview with Jilly Young, and if there's any illustrators out there or trainee illustrators, please do get in touch. Now, the quiz question I gave you earlier on, I'll give it to you one last time. In the 1990s, what beloved artery-clogging delicacy first made its appearance in a chip shop in Stonehaven, Scotland? There you are. I bet you know that, don't you? Now, let's continue with Joshua Caddison with Jesse. But first of all, it's Harry Styles, As It Was.

was Joshua Caddison with Jesse. Now, do you like walking? Let's get you out in the fresh air. There's a great opportunity to join the walkers on this year's Walk the Ouse Valley Way.

the Great Ouse Valley River footpath between Erith and St. Neots is 26.2 miles long. It passes through some of the most beautiful landscapes in Cambridgeshire. And on Sunday, the 12th of July, the Ouse Valley Trust volunteers have organised 9 staging posts, hubs, where you can rest and have your photo taken. 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Interested? 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There you are. A lovely way to spend a Sunday, as long as it's not raining, of course. Now, let's listen to... Straight away, Mae Stevens, Meghan Trainor's Mr. Right, and then straight away after that, it will be Guess the Celeb with Apple. Mm-hmm.

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2: Apple Home Improvements are giving away £50 if you can guess the celebrity from the clues given out each day on Mornings, Afternoons and Ouse Valley Drive. 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The winner's name will be announced on the next weekday edition of Ouse Valley Drive, which is Wednesday the 1st of July. And the clues so far? Still alive, born after the Second World War, born in the year of the rooster, he was born a Leo, and born in the UK. 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

Beyonce there with Halo. Now, our charity of the month for June is the Huntingdonshire History Festival. The charity's work is rooted in Huntingdon's varied history, which we have a lot of history here, don't we? In 2018, a group of enthusiastic local historians decided to bring some interesting speakers together during the month of July to illustrate what a great heritage the area has to offer the curious. Beginning with more than 40 events in the first year, the festival now overspills into June and August and includes talks, guided tours, reenactment events, exhibitions, family activities and nature walks, many of these being free of charge. Stuart Orme, chairman of the Charity of the Month for June, will be speaking on the Over to You programme in July about the festival and what is happening. If you missed this programme or want to hear it again, just go to our website's Listen Again facility, scroll down to Over to You for more information about this brilliant community charity, and you will find more details on how to contact them. And this area is steeped in history, as you know. Now, let's listen to Darius. What's happened to Darius? Colourblind. But first of all, it is the wonderful Adele, When We Were Young.

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Tonight. Mark Ronson and Racer there with I Want to See the Bright Lights Tonight. We've got some great musics out at the moment, isn't it? Now, this Cambridge Strawberry Fair is back for its 51st year on Summer Common in Cambridge on Saturday the 6th, tomorrow. The advertising for the fair says 51st legendary year, Area 51 takes over. Expect aliens, spaceships, music and art radiating through every corner of the cosmos on Earth and beyond. So there we are. That's for tomorrow. And then Ouse Valley Radio is the media partner of Enfest Needingworth Festival, a free local music and real ale festival on the 26th and 27th of June. It's a great family weekend with live local bands, activities for children and stores, and Ouse Valley Radio are going to be there with a few of us going along and saying hi to everybody. And then tomorrow we're at the Bay Leaf Care Home. They have an anniversary. I think it's the 10th anniversary. And Scotty is going along and I'm going along to chat away to everybody and talk to everybody about Ouse Valley Radio and give away lots of free pens. So that's where we'll be tomorrow. Now, coming up, we have Martha and the Muffins at Echo Beach, but first of all, it's Lily Allen's Somewhere Only We Know.

0: Well, that's all for me now, folks. I do hope you've enjoyed the last 3 hours. We're going out to Amy Winehouse, Our Day Will Come, and Pink, Never Gonna Not Dance Again. Oh, absolutely. Let me give you the answer to the quiz question. I'm sure you got it. A few people did. In the 1990s, what beloved artery-clogging delicacy first made the appearance in a chip shop in Stonehaven, Scotland? And, of course, it was a deep-fried Mars bar. Never tried it myself, but there you are. I'm sure lots of people liked it. And the people who got it right and rang in with lovely comments were Tony, Pat, Bert, Lynn, and Deepak. Thank you so much. And then coming up at 7 o'clock, it will be Spotlight with Martin West and Melanie Green with wonderful guests. But straight away after me at 4 o'clock is going to be Neve Richards with Ooze Valley Drive. I'll be back again on Sunday for Scribblers at 5 p.m. This is Sue Rodwell-Smith. Do have a great weekend, won't you? Hopefully it's not going to rain too much. Take care of yourselves. Bye for now. Bye.
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3: 52-year-old Paul Quinn has been jailed at Manchester Crown Court for 21 years with a three-year extended licence period. It's for the 2003 rape which saw innocent man Andrew Malkinson wrongly jailed. Sentencing Quinn at Manchester Crown Court, Mr Justice Bright said his victim is a hero. A new appeal's been launched to help solve the murder of Melanie Hall on the 30th anniversary of her disappearance. Avon and Somerset Police want people in Bath to think back to the night of June the 9th, 1996, when the 25-year-old was last seen in a nightclub. Her body wasn't found until 2009. Dominique, Melanie's sister, is calling for compassion.
4: I feel so sorry for my mum as well, so, yeah, so it took me to get to having children that were 25, 26 to... think, oh my gosh, what must my mum have gone through?
3: The survivors of the Nottingham attacks did not receive their basic rights as victims. That's what an inquiry has heard from its final witness. The triple killer, Valdo Calacane, was sectioned four times before he killed three people and seriously injured three others with a van during his violent rampage in Nottingham on June the 13th, 2023. Banning fans from bringing refillable plastic bottles into World Cup stadiums is just wrong, the Prime Minister has said, as he urged FIFA to think of the fans. Sir Keir Starmer said football's governing body should re-examine the policy change, as he condemned the move as being about money. And it's World Environment Day, and the RSPCA are launching a campaign to get everyone litter picking. The organisations say almost 100% of people are worried about the impact of rubbish on animals, but only a tenth have acted on it. Rebecca Machin is their spokesperson.
5: Animals like foxes or hedgehogs who've tried to eat food out of a discarded food can and then got their head stuck inside. We get a lot of animals, particularly birds and foxes, getting entangled in litter.
3: From Radio News Hub, I'm Johnny Holmes.
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3: Clear spells are turning wet and windy from the southwest overnight, with rain reaching all but Scotland. Winds becoming gusty with coastal gales in the south, lows of 9 degrees.

Hello and welcome to Drive Time on Ouse Valley Radio with me, Niamh Richards, today. We have got a busy show coming up. We have got our usual Guess the Celeb competition. We have got our business bulletin. We have got our single of the week. So we've got lots of good things coming, as well as some tunes to get you ready for the weekend. So let's get it started.

Oh, that was a bit of Queen of the Clubs and the Sunshine Band. So today we, like I said, we've got a fun-filled show. It has been a week, so we want you to hear what you have got planned for this weekend. So we would love for you to get in touch with us. 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We are very active on our Facebook, Instagram. We are at Ooze Valley Radio. So get on there, have a little look at what we've been up to. Like, share, get the message out there, but more importantly, tell us what you've got up for your, what you're doing this weekend. We want to hear. Let us know.

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our Men Without Hats, the safety dance. We've got a good mix of music coming up for you today. The whole point of our Friday show is to help you wind down from work. It's been a busy week. You're on your commute home. We want to be that soundtrack to your Friday in that wind down period. But there's a few of you that are going to be going out and having a bit of fun tonight. So we also want to play some sort of upbeat tracks. So we've got some few dance tracks coming. A little bit of a mix. We've got everything right through from the 70s to current music. Obviously, you know me, I love a little bit of country. So that's sprinkled in there as well for you. But yeah, we've got a big variety of songs coming up today. We've got guest celeb coming up shortly.

Something About You, Level 42. And before that, we had a bit of S Club 7, Never Had a Dream Come True. Such a great song. So I don't know if it has taken over your week as much as it has mine, but I have been binging Off Campus this week, one of the new shows that is on Disney. It's Prime. But it is a teen kind of rom-com. It has been all over the socials. The soundtrack has completely blown up, which I personally am really enjoying. It's a lot of indie music. It's really got that sort of windows down, singing at the top of your voice kind of feel to it. I've definitely been listening to the soundtrack since I finished the show, which has been brilliant. So if you haven't watched it yet, I highly recommend. You will end up doing nothing for the entire day because it's one of those ones that you just want to watch in one sitting. So I have binged it. But I definitely recommend it. It's got some really cool artists, G Flip, The Beaches, Remy Wolf, who is fantastic. So I highly recommend, even if you're not interested in the show, definitely have a listen to some of the songs, and hopefully we'll have a couple of them coming up. But now, some Mary Wells.

0: Oh, that was Mary Wells and My Guy. I think a lot of people, if you've watched Off Campus, will be feeling that way about one of the main characters, Garrett. Everyone's definitely fallen in love with him a little bit. But talking of guys to fall in love with, let's have a little bit of Harry Styles and Sign of the Times.
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That was Easy, Lionel Richie and Willie Nelson. Love that version. Willie Nelson's been popping up on a few tracks recently. I know he's doing some features on some of the new country singles, which has been lovely. He's really been christening people into the Grand Ole Opry in Nashville as well, which has been great. And I think he's been, doing a bit of bit more writing nowadays than releasing his own stuff. But yeah, a few features on some tracks, which is lovely. But coming up now, we've got Billy Ocean, and then just after, we're going to have our guest, the celeb.

0: That was a bit of Caribbean Queen, Billy Ocean, and now it's time for Guess the Celeb.
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0: So, Apple Home Improvements are giving away £50 if you can guess the celebrity from the clues given out each day on mornings, afternoons and Ouse Valley drives. That is today. You can guess the celebrity at any time and the winner will be drawn completely at random after the competition closes at 7pm on Tuesday the 30th of June. The winner's name will be announced on the next weekday edition of Ouse Valley Drive, so that is Wednesday the 1st of July. So, we've already had a couple of clues this week. I always feel like the first week we're just getting to grips. We're getting a few clues. It could be anyone, but it's all laying the foundations ready for a bit further down. So, this person was born in the UK, born a Leo. They were born the year of the rooster, and they were born after the Second World War. And today's clue is that they're still alive. So it's a living legend. So we'll just recap over those clues. So they were born in the UK. They were born a Leo. They were born in the year of the rooster. Born after the Second World War. And they are still alive today. So, like I said, foundation clues this week. Getting to know. Getting a few clues, getting a few tasters. So if you do think you might know who it is already, or you've just got a few ideas, to enter the competition, email guesstheceleb@oosevalleyradio.com. So that is guesstheceleb@oosevalleyradio.com with your answer, along with your full name and phone number, so we can contact you if you win. 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Please note that entries sent to any other email address will not be accepted and late entries cannot be considered. Your personal details will be kept secure. 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So, have a little think about who it might be. Obviously, we don't know gender, we don't know what they did, but I feel like you can always throw your hat in the ring. Throw a wild guess out there. We want to hear them. Like I say each week, you can't win unless you try. Got to be in it to win it. Also, I feel like I need to do a bit more research about the birth signs. So, what months are a Leo and the year of the rooster? I don't know that much about it. So maybe I need to do a bit more research in that. Here we go. July 23rd to August 22nd is your star sign if you are a Leo. So that narrows the window down a little bit. I wonder what personality traits they are. I'm not a big person into star signs, so I don't really know. All I know is that Libras are indecisive and that pretty much sums me up. But yes, so this person is a Leo. That's around where their birthday is. We'll do a little bit of research into the year of the rooster and see if that narrows things down a little bit more. Maybe get a year from there. But like I said, please do get in touch. Let us know your guesses. We would love to hear them. And you can be in with a chance to win that £50. But now, let's have a little bit of Luke Combs.

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4: 52-year-old Paul Quinn has been jailed for 21 years with a three-year extended licence period. It's for the 2003 rape which saw innocent man Andrew Malkinson wrongly jailed. Sentencing Quinn at Manchester Crown Court, Mr Justice Bright said Quinn's victim is a hero.
5: She heard someone with a voice which she described in terms similar to the way she described your voice, calling her from the bushes, threatening her and telling her to come and join her in the bushes. You must have seen her coming, got in the bushes and concealed yourself before she walked past.
4: Labour infighting is a distraction from serious issues facing the world, Prime Minister Sir Keir Starmer has said. Andy Burnham, Labour's candidate in the Makefield by-election, and former Health Secretary Wes Streeting have now both declared they would stand to replace Sir Keir should a leadership contest be triggered by the party's MPs. But the Prime Minister insisted he was not going to walk away from Number 10. The survivors of the Nottingham attacks did not receive their basic rights as victims. That's what an inquiry has heard from its final witness. The triple killer, Valdo Calacane, was sectioned four times before he killed three people with a van during his violent rampage in Nottingham on June the 13th, 2023. A British veteran who travelled to Normandy to mark the 82nd commemoration of D-Day said some memories need weeding out. World War II veteran Ken Hay, who's 100, attended a remembrance service at the General Montgomery Monument.
6: When I talk to children, I have to weed out the horrible bits, you know. Now, there's some horrible things that stay forever. My doctor gives me sleeping pills for the night because it all comes back. And this happens to all the guys, I'm sure.
4: And Charles Leclerc saw off Lewis Hamilton as Ferrari dominated first practice for Sunday's Monaco Grand Prix. Red Bull driver Max Verstappen was third. From Radio News Hub, I'm Johnny Holmes.
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4: Clear spells are turning wet and windy from the southwest overnight, with rain reaching all but Scotland. Winds becoming gusty with coastal gales in the south, lows of 9 degrees.
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We've just had a little bit of the news there, and we've just had a bit of Boy George as well. So we would still love to hear from you. We want to hear about your weekend, what you've got planned. I know the weather's not looking as glorious, but we still would love to hear what you are going to be up to. So you can get in touch with us. We are studio@oozevalleyradio.com. You can drop us a text. So text OOZE, that is OUSE, then a space. Add your name and message to 63666. Text charge at a standard network rate. You can have a little look at our social media, give us a like and a share, have a little look at what content we've been up to. We want to spread the word. We want to get as many listeners as we obviously can. And just because it's nice to sort of get to know the community a little bit more. We want to know you guys. We want to come and attend different shows in the public. We also want to hear from you. We want to know what you want from us. So please do reach out. We'd love to hear from you. But now let's have a bit of Scouting for Girls.

sat with Sam Fender, arm's length. He recently won Ivan Novello Award for Best Songwriter. He has been sweeping up again at these award ceremonies over the last 6 months. I have just been having a little look at the Ivan Novello Awards. Sam Fender was one of the big winners. Rosalia has also been, which she is fantastic if you've not given her a listen. I highly recommend. Yes, he has. So who else did I see? Elton John has had a recognition. He is now going to be the Academy's first ever president as well for the Ivors, which is amazing. I mean, he supports a lot of the artists that have won the awards this year. He's kind of taken them under his wing. There's no surprise there. It's a very star-studded lineup, and there was a George Michael tribute as well. So have a little nosy, see who picked up some of the other awards. I mean, Sam Fender has just been fantastic. He's had a great couple of albums, so there's no shock that he's winning prizes at the moment. So another voice that's been taking everyone by storm, we've got Teddy Swims, Guilty.

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0: That was Olivia Dean, Man I Need, one of the biggest songs of this year. Happy Olivia Dean tour week to all those who are celebrating and have got tickets for the tour in the next 7 days. As you may have noticed over the last few weeks, I keep banging on about it. I was one of the lucky ones to win the war for Olivia Dean tickets. I am going on Thursday this week to go and see her at the O2, and I cannot wait. It is amazing. The set list is looking fantastic. It's got all her biggest hits on there. She's got some of her older ones as well from her sort of earlier days, which I'm really excited to hear. The show, just, I've seen little snippets on social media, but I've been really trying to avoid it. I don't want to have too many spoilers. She's got a bit of a fandom like Harry Styles and some of the other sort of bigger artists and Lady Gaga and stuff, in that everyone's got they kind of stick to a dress code, and all the fans are really lovely. Like Harry Styles's tour for the last week, it just looks like an amazing atmosphere, and I think the Olivia Dean fans are quite similar in that everyone's there for a good time, and everyone just looks the part. There's going to be polka dots, sequins, you name it, it's all going to be there. So if you're lucky enough to get down to see her this week, enjoy and have a great time. I definitely will be. But now it is time for our single of the week, which I am equally as excited about. I have been binging this song a lot recently. It's made it to quite a few of my playlists. So let's see what Tony has chosen.
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Boston, Stella Lefty. She has just been going crazy on social media over the last couple of weeks. She is the soundtrack to a lot of TikTok and Instagram reels. She is an up-and-coming artist. Well, she's blown up now. She was up-and-coming previously, but yeah, she's smashing it now already. She is doing a UK tour, a few dates in the UK. She's doing a US tour and supporting Tucker Wetmore, one of the country artists. But she is originally from Chicago. She started off as a singer-songwriter, playing local gigs, and then she's kind of worked her way up. And she has had one of the biggest songs of the year so far, in that it's on the Billboard Hot 100, and it's just creeping up more and more each week. She's really blending the genres. Some of her stuff is definitely more poppy, but she is definitely leaning into that country genre a bit more, but I think most artists are. But little fun fact that I didn't know about her is that her dad is the co-founder of Groupon. So, but she's done a lot of, she's done put in the graft to get to where she is, definitely. Some of her other songs are fantastic, so I definitely recommend checking them out. And I think we're going to hear a lot from her over the next year or so. But sticking with the girls, we have got a little bit of Faith Hill and This Kiss, especially for all of you who are Practical Magic fans.

That was Ventura Highway, America. I had to get that one in there definitely for today. It has been playing in my head all week. I think it's my partner Charlie's one of his favourite songs, so I think he's been secretly humming it and getting it stuck in my head. But I was just doing a little bit of Googling about America. I didn't know very much about them. They're from the 70s, and so they've got so many great tracks that we've all heard a million times. But I didn't actually know much about them. But they were actually a trio of lads who were in the US Air Force, and they were stationed over here in London, and that's when they began performing live. So they sort of toured through the 70s, sort of doing a lot of like acoustic, soft rock. Then they started releasing singles and albums, and then Homecoming, one of their biggest albums, was the one that really, really took off for them. And Ventura Highway just, yeah, steamrolled. But yeah, so very interesting to know. Slightly different change of vibe, but they are a trio of boys. We've got a bit of the Jonas Brothers now.

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Ticket to Ride, The Beatles. I don't think you can be a bit of The Beatles. I know it's controversial. Some people love them, some people hate them, but I'm definitely a Beatles kind of girl. So I've just been having a little nosy at what is coming up in the local community over the next few weeks. You know I like to have a little chat about that on a Friday, just so we can see what's coming up on the weekends. And we've got a bit of an unusual request. We've got basically Samuel Pepys House in Brampton on the 24th of June are looking for local voices, stories and creativity to help shape a very special evening. It is an adults-only sunset picnic evening inspired by the art, theatre and culture of Samuel Pepys's lifetime, and they would love to hear from anyone who is interested in getting involved. They are particularly looking for people who would enjoy reading poetry or diary extracts. They are looking for musicians or singers who would perform during the evening. They are looking for storytellers or performers inspired by history. Anyone with local oral history, folklore, family stories connected to Samuel Pepys or Brampton, and someone who would enjoy reading extracts from Pepys's famous diary. So it is a very much community call out. They want local people to deliver the local story. It is going to be for a relaxed and atmospheric summer evening filled with conversation, creativity, history. It sounds lovely. Nice little dusk picnic. Perfect. If this sounds like something you'd enjoy or being part of, or you know someone who'd be perfect for it, then you can drop them an email. So hello@freerangecollective.co.uk. Drop them an email if there's someone who you think would be perfect for the part. It's a local event, and Brampton is just such a beautiful little village anyway. So to hear a bit more about the history would be lovely. So yeah, get in contact. I've got a few more community updates coming up as well, but let's have a bit of Taylor Dane first.

That was Somba with Homewrecker. That's a great one there as well. So just having a little look at what's coming up this weekend. We have got a very good start to Pride Month kicking off in Huntingdon tonight. There is a Now that's what I call drag night in the Commemoration Hall at Huntingdon at 8 p.m. It is a classic slice of British drag cabaret. Lots of lip syncing, stunning vocals, camp comedy, audience games, and just pure chaos by the sounds of it, which sounds like it's going to be amazing. So get yourself down there. There's still time. It's still early. You've got time to get dressed up and get out there. So, yeah, great start to Pride Month. And talking of Pride, we've got one of the biggest gay icons, lovely Kylie Minogue.

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4: A sex offender convicted of a brutal rape for which an innocent man was jailed has been given a 21-year prison sentence. Father of six, Paul Quinn, who's 52, made no reaction as he faced justice 23 years after the sex attack for which Andrew Malkinson was wrongly convicted. While sentencing, Mr. Justice Robert Bright described the woman Quinn attacked as a hero.
5: The people who put themselves through it are, in my view, heroic. For me, the only word for them is not complainant or victim, nor even, as is sometimes now termed them, survivor. The only word that fits is hero.
4: Actor Anthony Head, best known for his roles in Buffy the Vampire Slayer and Ted Lasso, has died at the age of 72. His daughters confirmed in a statement. The British star was best known as librarian Rupert Giles in the cult US Supernatural TV series, which ran from 1997 to 2003. FIFA have made a statement banning reusable water bottles from stadiums. They say this will lower the risk of injury caused by fans throwing them onto the pitch. Julia Cohen is from the Plastic Pollution Coalition and says the World Cup is one of the biggest polluting events in the world.
6: We have been targeting it and working for years to try and change that. And the mission to bring people together in support of a healthy activity and competing in sports around the world is totally undermined with decisions like this.
4: New data suggests anti-Semitic and Islamophobic hate crimes are on the rise in London. Anti-Semitic hate crimes recorded in May by the Metropolitan Police jumped by 72% month on month, while Islamophobic hate crime was up by a third. 255 anti-Semitic hate crimes were logged by the force in May. And Tottenham have announced the signing of former Liverpool defender Andy Robertson on a free transfer. From Radio News Hub, I'm Johnny Holmes.
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4: clear spells are turning wet and windy from the southwest overnight, with rain reaching all but Scotland. Winds becoming gusty with coastal gales in the south, lows of 9 degrees.
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Duran Duran, A View to Kill. 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You are on 104 FM. Few more things coming up this weekend. Lots of fun-filled things. So, Strawberry Fair on Midsummer Common in Cambridge is back for its 51st year. It is free entry. It is tomorrow, Saturday the 6th of June. So get yourself down there. Strawberry Fair has always been fun. I remember going to it as a teenager and just absolutely loved it. So definitely get yourself down there. It would be great. I want to say it is space themed this year. So that should be very interesting. I'm intrigued to see how it goes. There's going to be a crafts fair at the Free Church Hall in St. Ives tomorrow. Great stores with ideas for unusual gifts, for especially for those kind of like awkward people that are a little bit tricky to buy for. So there's some lovely homemade gifts there. That's going to be open 9 till 3. On Saturday the 6th, we've also got the Village Adventure Day. That's at Little Paxton at the Queen Elizabeth II Playing Fields. Family fun, 10 a.m. till 4 p.m. I know it's just been half term, but hopefully getting the kids out and about is gonna keep them nice and chilled over the weekend. So definitely get yourself down there to have a look. The library presents Nature Writing Workshop at the St. Ives Library. That's 1 till 3 p.m. tomorrow. And it is the Godmanchester Open Gardens weekend. They are going to be open 1 till 3 p.m. That's a little fib. They are going to be open 1:30 till 3:30 p.m. both days, Saturday and Sunday. There's various gardens around the town open. It is £5 for both days. Programme and tickets are available at the town hall. I definitely recommend going. I went to the Hemingford Open Gardens last year and it was absolutely beautiful. I could have walked around there all day. One of the houses had a beautiful string quartet playing and a marquee, an afternoon tea. Others had snacks and drinks. Some of them was just the family showing their gardens, and they were absolutely beautiful, with amazing water features or just really unusual plants, or the landscaping was incredible. So I definitely recommend getting down to Godmanchester. That'll be really interesting. I might even swing by on Sunday myself. I think the weather's looking a bit better on Sunday rather than Saturday, so might be a good day to do it. But yeah, definitely get yourself down there. I'm sure that'll be good fun. But for now, let's have a bit more music, and then we'll find out what's happening Sunday.

Post Malone. I had some help, a little bit of Morgan Wallen in there as well. It is, for those of you who are country listeners, it is CMA Fest over in Nashville this weekend, and I am insanely jealous. I'd love to be over there. However, we have got our own live music here in the local area, which is always lovely. It is maybe not quite the streets of Broadway, however, we don't know what music's going to hold. So we have got bands in town. It is the free concert in St. Neots. It's at Riverside Park. It is the second weekend of it. So bring your own chair, bring your blanket, enjoy the music by the river. It's on 2:30 till 4:30 every Sunday throughout the summer. This Sunday is a bit of medication time, a five-piece band. So get down there, have a little look. We have also got a night at the Corn Exchange in St. Ives. It's in the aid of SAFA, which is one of the Armed Forces charities. They're doing fundraising by the Sparkling Ukes. So they are a ukulele band. They are based locally. So they are doing a night of live music at the Corn Exchange on Sunday. So grab yourself some tickets and get down there. Who needs Nashville? We've got our own bands right here.

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3: Animals can't speak to drivers, but if they could, they would be asking us, telling us by the sounds of it, to put our litter and fruit waste in the bin. Because roadside litter kills an estimated 3 million animals every year. No wonder they sound miffed. So let's lend them a paw. Let's take our rubbish with us and bin it properly. National Highways. And what's that? They said thanks very much.
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0: Selena Gomez, Love On. She has been parading all around London recently. She's filming the new season of Murders in the Building with Martin Short. I've been watching the last few seasons and it's been great. I've really enjoyed it. And now it's coming to London for filming. So she's been eating in lots of swanky London restaurants and going to see some live music as well. So it's been nice seeing that on her Instagram. Speaking of people in town for business, it's now time for our business bulletin.
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2: UK firms say they expect to increase prices less sharply than predicted in the aftermath of the Iran war, but more than half still plan to do so in response to the energy shock. Well, that's according to Bank of England data. The central bank's latest survey of finance bosses across UK companies suggests that price growth expectations had eased back slightly in May from the month before. Next, Welsh Water has agreed to pay out nearly £45 million over a series of spills and failures in its sewage network. Regulators Ofwat say the supplier failed to properly operate, maintain and upgrade its wastewater network. The firm say they know they've not performed as expected but are investing more in resilience. The average UK house price edged down by 0.1% month on month in May, reflecting continued global uncertainties. Across the UK, the average property price in May marked a 0.5% annual increase. And the British Heart Foundation is planning to close around 150 shops over the next 2 years.
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Walking in Rhythm. Oh, perfect for a little Friday night. So, coming up for the rest of your evening, we have the usual Spotlight team who follow the lovely Drive Time show. They're fantastic. So, at 7 p.m. tonight, they're going to be having a little chat to Sandra Burney, who is the Commemoration Hall reporter. So they're going to be having a little chat with her, getting to know what's going on in the local area coming up over the next few weeks. And then we have also got a little preview from Strawberry Fair. Obviously, I was talking about it earlier. Tickets are free. Get yourself down there. So they're going to be having a little chat about that as well, which is going to be great. Get a few sneak previews. And then at 9 p.m, Adam is going to be talking to Silent Rogues, whose latest single, Red, came out at the beginning of May. So they're going to be having a little chat with them, getting to find out if they've got anything coming up. And maybe a little performance. We'll have to wait and see. But yeah, so lots of fun still to come. But thank you for staying tuned with us. We've got some good music coming up. But for now, let's have a bit of Billie Eilish.

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Oh, Amy Winehouse there. Our day will come. So it's nearly getting to the end of the show, but don't worry, you are still in with a chance to hear the clues for the Guess the Celeb competition for today. That is going to come up after a bit of the Bangles.

0: Oh, that was Manic Monday, Bangles. So, it is that time again. Apple Home Improvements are giving away £50 if you can guess the celebrity from the clues given out each day on Mornings, Afternoons and Ouse Valley Drive. You can guess the celebrity at any time and the winner will be drawn completely at random after the competition closes at 7pm on Tuesday the 30th of June. The winner's name will be announced on the next weekday edition of Ouse Valley Drive on Wednesday the 1st of July. So we've had these clues once today already, but let's go through them again just to make sure. So we have, this person was born in the UK. They were born a Leo. They were born in the year of the rooster. They were born after the Second World War. And today's clue is the person is still alive. Which is always a good thing. So they're a living legend. They're still around. So, like we said before, if you've got any clues, any inkling, get in there early. Get your guesses in early. Why not? No harm in throwing a name out there. So, to enter the competition, email guesstheceleb@ousevalleyradio.com with your answer along with your full name and phone number so we can contact you if you win. 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So, like I said, throw your ideas out there. There is no harm in seeing what comes out so early. We've got a whole month of clues to come ahead, so don't worry if you're not too sure just yet. But yeah, see what you think. Now it's time for a little bit of Snow Patrol.
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That's Snow Patrol. This is The Silence. So that is everything from me on your lovely Friday Drive Time show. You had lovely Sue with you before. She's just fantastic. She's just so glam as well. We love her. So you've had a lovely afternoon with her. Drive Time with me. I'll be back again same time next week. You've obviously got spotlights coming up. Like I said before, we've got sneak previews of Strawberry Fair. We've got Sandra here, who's going to be having a chat. And then we have also got Silent Rogues chatting about their latest single, and just catching up with Adam, which is going to be lovely. Really nice to hear. And then coming up after that, we have got the Friday Night Late Show with lovely Ian Stewart. So we are going to be keeping you guys busy this weekend. We've got a lovely lineup of presenters tomorrow. Adam's going to be around with the Millennial Show as well. We have got... Oh dear, having a little technical error here. Yeah, we've got Adam coming up with the Millennial Show tomorrow, which would be lovely to hear. We still want to hear what we've got coming up for the weekend. We want you guys to get in touch. We'd love to hear from you. The Spotlight crew would love to hear if you've got any questions for people coming in. Share your thoughts, share your feelings. Like I said before, you can drop us an email, studio@oozevalleyradio.com. We'd love to hear from you, especially me. Next week, it'd be nice to hear from more of you. Have a few more shout outs, see what you guys are up to. Hopefully you have got a nice fun filled weekend. I think the weather's meant to be a lot nicer on Sunday than it is tomorrow. So like I said, when it's raining outside and horrible, just any excuse to stay inside, get cozy, binge watch some telly, maybe a bit of off campus. But you can have a little look at what you're up to. I know that I'm going to go and catch up with some friends tonight. Definitely a few little drinks, I think. It's been a long week, which I'm sure it has been for a lot of you as well. So hopefully you can put your feet up or get your glad rags on, head down to the drag show, whatever you've got planned this weekend. I really do hope you enjoy the rest of your weekend, and see you next week. Thank you.

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3: An innocent man wrongly jailed for 17 years said he is insulted after the soft sentence of the real rapist. Andrew Malkinson said he was left to rot behind bars by the real culprit, 52-year-old father of six, Paul Quinn. Quinn, who was linked by DNA to the brutal rape only decades later, was jailed today for 21 years at Manchester Crown Court, but he will be eligible to apply for parole after serving 14 years. Mr. Justice Robert Bright sentenced Quinn at Manchester Crown Court.
4: You raced at her from behind and bundled her off the road, over or through some wooden railings and down a steep embankment to a level grassy area which was sufficiently far from the road to be completely out of sight.
3: Actor Anthony Head, best known for his roles in Buffy the Vampire Slayer and Ted Lasso, has died at the age of 72. His daughters, actresses Emily and Daisy Head, announced the news in a statement calling him extraordinary. A British veteran who travelled to Normandy to mark the 82nd commemoration of D-Day said it was only after the war that he realised the magnitude of the moment.
5: It wasn't frightening at that time. It was a sense of adventure. We were, you know, I was 18. And it was an adventure, like being in the Scouts or something. It was only later that it wasn't an adventure anymore and it was something more serious.
3: That's World War II veteran Ken Hay, who's 100. He attended a remembrance service at the General Montgomery Monument. The Prince of Wales attended the 125th anniversary of Scotland's main naval base's submarine service, where he met with representatives of the Royal Navy across all walks of life. William visited the naval base on Tuesday, where he met with several top officials serving in the force. And Alexander Zverev will take on Flavio Cobolli in the French Open final after the Italian was dramatically given a free pass through to his maiden Grand Slam decider. From Radio News Hub, I'm Johnny Holmes.
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3: Clear spells are turning wet and windy from the southwest overnight, with rain reaching all but Scotland. Winds becoming gusty with coastal gales in the south, lows of 9 degrees.
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And that was Riley Rose here on Spotlight of News Valley Radio. A big thank you to Niamh for the last few hours on Drive. That was epic. We have another 3 hours for you here on Spotlight. We will be talking and listening to Silent Rogues from 9 o'clock. They'll be visiting the studio for the first time. From 8, we'll be featuring Strawberry Fair because it's that time of year again. And Adam, I'm delighted to say, will be back in the presenter's chair from 8 through till 10 this evening. And before that, we will welcome back Sandra from the Commemoration Hall to talk about all the events that are coming up there. But before that, another track for you. This is Fenland Booty, and they are going to be studio guests soon as well.

0: And that was Fenlon Booty here on Spotlight. And they will be live in the studio next Friday evening from 9 o'clock. But I guess you'll probably tune in from 7, as you are this evening. Sandra.
1: Hello.
0: Bernie is in the studio. Good evening. It's nice to see you again.
1: Yes.
0: So we feature the Commemoration Hall. We try and do it every month. We talk about all the events that are coming up as well. I've also got Miles. Welcome, Miles.
2: Hello. Nice to be here.
0: So we may well hear Miles in on this as well. Lots going on at the Commemoration Hall. I know after we chat to you here, you're going to head over there to tonight's event, aren't you? Are there still tickets available?
1: There are a few tickets available. Okay. So if people are interested, there's a lovely drag event on. Now that's what I call drag. And... they're a Norwich-based collective or production company, and they tour all over East Anglia at the moment, so, and do Edinburgh and things as well. So if you're up for a laugh and great singing, do pop along. It starts at 8 o'clock.
0: Great stuff. Well, it's nice to give them something a mention as it's about to happen.
1: Yeah.
0: We can do that now that Spotlight starts at 7. Right. And then I'm guessing there's some other things on at the weekend.
1: Yes. So on Saturday night, and there are still tickets available for this if anyone's keen, Nothing But a Good Time. So it's a rock anthems show, full band, and lots of different rock anthems that you might think of from 70s, 80s, 90s. It's that genre of music that people get up and dance and know all the words to.
2: So. Sounds like fun.
1: Yes.
0: Great stuff. And should we have a look? Is there anything on Sunday night?
1: Nothing on Sunday, no.
0: Okay. But then if you've been out on Friday night and Saturday night, you might appreciate it.
2: You need a rest after the rock show.
0: Fantastic. Right. Well, we'll have a chat about what's coming up next week in a moment then. I have got quite a lot of first plays tonight. I'm really, really pleased that people have been getting in touch with us here on Spotlight. If you are a musician and you'd like to get your music featured, you can email us spotlight@oozevalleyradio.com and we will play your tracks as well. We've got the first one from Joe Ash, who was at the Commemoration Hall not very long ago, I think.
1: Yeah, very recently, yeah.
0: So this is a nice tie-in. This is called Wrote You a Song.
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0: So that is the brand new track. Ooh, mystery strum there. A brand new track from Joash. So that's called Wrote You a Song. First play here on Spotlight. We're talking to Sandra Burney from the Commemoration Hall. Sandra, thank you very much. You've already filled us in on what's happening this weekend.
1: Yeah.
0: There's lots more, isn't it, to talk about?
1: There is. So next week we have one of David Brown's regular art classes. And this week it will be profile in pencil, so he always has a different theme for his classes. Normally they're completely sold out in advance, but this time we still have a few tickets left if people are interested. The cost is £12 and that includes a free coffee drink. So 10:30 on Wednesday till 12:30. Then on Thursday night we have Claudia McKenzie at the acoustic night.
0: She's a friend of Spotlight's. Been in the studio many times.
1: Yeah. She's very popular and lovely energy with her music. So that's a free event on Thursday in the Arts Cafe, which turns into a bar, and you can just rock up between 7 and 9. That's that. Friday night, the Pantaloons are back. So
2: excellent.
0: They're regulars, aren't they?
1: They are.
0: I've definitely seen a couple of their shows.
2: Yeah.
1: They are booked in 3 times this year, 3 times next year. They have a lot of shows on the go, and they're always good fun. And typically they rewrite or reimagine classic tales so people know roughly what they're going to get. This time it's Sherlock Holmes and the Hound of the Baskervilles. So there are some tickets available if people still haven't booked. So do come along. They're building up a really strong following, the Pantaloons. Mm. And we're delighted to have them back again.
0: Lovely. Right, well, I'm going to pause just for a moment because I've got a track from Claudia McKenzie, and I thought
1: brilliant.
0: Might be a perfect time because we're talking about next Thursday. She'll be at the Commemoration Hall, and this is her track called No Strings.

0: across Alconbury, Buckton, Abbots Ripton and Fenstanton. 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
1: If you see somebody showing any of the signs of a stroke, you don't have to think about it. 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F, face. 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

0: And that's Ellie Walker here on Spotlight on East Valley Radio. 104 FM, the sound of Huntingdonshire. And I'm Melanie Green. I don't think I've even mentioned my name the whole hour. I've been too busy saying that we've got Sandra in the studio and Miles. And I need to also talk up that Adam is back with us on Spotlight. It's been about 6 weeks since he's been presenting this show. He's obviously had his own show going on as well. But Adam will be with us from 8 o'clock this evening. We are talking about some fantastic events at Commemoration Hall. We've got to about the middle of the month now.
1: Yes, we have. So we're now on the Saturday night after the Pantaloons. We've got Daniel Sinclair. So he is a mind reader and hypnotist. And he's described as the hypnosis part is described as mesmerizingly hilarious. So volunteers from the audience go up and have their imaginations unlocked, apparently. And then in the second half, there's Mind Read Alive, which is Derren Brown style mind games and comedy and full-on psychological wonder, apparently. So if that's your thing, then do buy a ticket for Daniel Sinclair on Saturday the 13th.
0: I feel like is this the first time you've had that?
1: It's the first time we've ever had that kind of thing.
0: Into a new,
1: Well, we're up for anything. Yeah. And we get emails every week from shows, and it's about presenting a variety to Huntingdon and the surround, and just trying not to to offer something slightly different.
2: Sounds like a fun, entertaining evening.
1: It does.
2: I like how they did emphasize that there is comedy involved, so you don't have to be afraid. It's hypnosis for fun.
1: Yes.
0: Fantastic. And then after that, so that is...
1: That's on Saturday the 13th.
0: Which is and only then, a week of...
1: Yeah, it's
0: a week, a week on... this month already. That's a week today. Yeah. A week tomorrow.
1: And then on the Tuesday the 16th, we have what's becoming very popular, open mic poetry, free event at the hall in the afternoon, 2 o'clock. And you can come along. You don't have to present your own poetry. You can bring along a poem that you love, or you can just come and listen. And they're becoming really popular. The workshops and the open mics are really building an audience as well. So it's lovely. Really lovely.
0: So you could actually read out a poem that you really like as well. It wouldn't have to be your own poem.
1: No. And it's led by Julie Stevens, who's a poet locally, and she has had her work published. She's got several books published, and also she's featured on BBC shows and that sort of thing. So she knows her stuff, and she's very inspiring to people, I think.
0: Great stuff. Thank you. Well, I'm going to now look at some music that we've got here. Now, I mentioned some first plays already. I've got a couple more still in this hour to include. So the next one is from Edward Young. We've already played Edward's track Promises. This is the new one from Edward. This is called Wonderful.
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0: And that's Edward Young with his latest track, Wonderful. He has a YouTube channel as well if you look for Edward Young Music, and he's got a lyric video for this and for his other track, Promises, that we've been featuring here on Spotlight. We've got Sandra and Miles in the studio. We're talking about Commemoration Hall. I feel like Miles will come and we'll talk about something shortly, because I know you've got a direct involvement in something. Mm-hmm. But I think there's one more music event we've not mentioned
1: yet.
0: Yes,
1: Acoustic Night, again, a free event at 7 o'clock on the 18th, a Thursday evening. And we have Kanda Craig, who are, it says here, it's almost like Renaissance and Fleetwood Mac had a baby and they named it Pink Floyd. So I think they're quite interesting. And they, in February 25, they were delighted to hear they'd been voted the fifth best new prog act of 2024 by the readers of Prog Magazine. So I think they, I really like their music. So if you even get a track of theirs, that would be wonderful. And then on the next big event is our Agatha Christie. This year it's The Hollow, directed by Stephanie Meaney and Paul Sweeney. So the Eanies are at it. And it's a big fundraiser for the hall. And last year's And Then There Were None was really popular. So if you haven't got your tickets yet, do consider going online or coming into the visitor centre. We're open every day, 10 till 2, 10 till 3 on Saturdays. And Miles, I'm sure, can tell us a little bit more without giving anything away about the Hollow.
0: Yes, please.
1: As they are part of the cast.
2: Yes. I mean, it's a fantastic play. I think it is building on the success of last year. It's a really great cast of characters. And it's a sort of classic Agatha Christie, where this lots of people have different motivations. There's a little bit of I guess a sort of love triangle situation happening there. And it's really good. It's a lot of serious drama, but there's also lots of nice little jokes in places to sort of keep the energy up. So it's really, really good, especially once it gets, you know, towards the end of the play. It really captures you. It should be a really good, fun night. I recommend it, anyone who wants to come along and see.
0: And Miles, remind us, what is your role?
2: Oh, I've got a small role.
0: Okay.
2: I'm Sergeant Penny.
0: Okay.
2: So if you come along, you'll spot me there taking notes. You know, making sure everyone's keeping their stories straight. Occasionally casting suspicious looking glances at people. That's my role.
0: Thank you. And that's running for several evenings.
1: Yes,
0: and months,
1: so
0: I think.
1: The Hollow opens on Wednesday the 24th and runs through to Saturday the 27th. And there's also a matinee on the Saturday at 2:30. So if coming out in the evening is not your thing, please do book for the matinee. And the evening shows start at 7:30.
0: Thank you very much. And I think that's pretty much it for June. I mean, that's a lot of stuff going on.
1: It is.
0: As well as all the other things that happen as well.
1: Well, I think with The Hollow, it's everyone is a volunteer. Everyone is giving loads of their time. And it's all to keep the hall building in a wonderful state of repair and to pay the bills and all of those things. So, and if there's anyone out there who has an interest in the hall or perhaps giving a couple of hours, we'd be delighted to hear from you. If you're interested in a volunteering role, whether that's during the day in the cafe or in the evening at any of our events. So if you wanted to email admin@comhall.org, you'll get through to Natalia Vieira, who's our venue manager, and she would love to hear from you.
0: And Sandra, thank you. We've really enjoyed hearing from you tonight as well. And
1: thank
0: best
1: you.
0: Of luck for the rest of June over at the Commemoration Hall. Right, I'm going to play a track from Darcy next. We featured Darcy's music quite a lot. This is Bulletproof.

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1: Oh yeah, I'm back.
0: It's great to have you back.
1: Thank you.
0: Well,
1: it's been a minute. It has been a sweet minute,
0: yeah.
1: But I don't know. Bigger and better things, maybe? No. Mm. No, I don't
0: different
1: think
0: things,
1: it is.
0: Different yeah. things. We've missed different. You. And to celebrate your return, you have not one but 2 hours with us.
1: I do. And one of them is going to be all about Strawberry Fair, because that's on tomorrow.
0: It's on tomorrow.
1: Big names on there. Very happy to see some big names in there. One of them, like Penny Aspin Project, very good friend of the shows, and also very good friends with Judith, because the lead singer Ben Goodard is a fellow comedian.
0: There's lots of links there for us here,
1: it
0: isn't
1: is.
0: It?
1: Yeah,
0: brilliant.
1: It's good. So then we've got that, and then we've got Silent Rogues coming in. That should be good. I can't remember if they're playing or not. It's even to the point that I even look back through my emails and it still doesn't stay yet.
0: They'll be in the studio. They'll be chatting with us. We might get something live from them. We've got some tracks we've been playing anyway as well.
1: 100%.
0: But brilliant. But they'll be with us. And that is their first visit to the studio. So that is very exciting.
1: Yes.
0: You think?
1: Yeah.
0: I'll double check when they're here.
1: I was pretty sure.
0: Talking about first things, I've got yet another first play. We're doing so well.
1: We've got loads of them today.
0: I've been saying to listeners, do get in touch, spotlight@oozevalleyradio.com. If you would like to have your tracks featured, this is from Jess Stewart.
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So that was Jess Stewart with Heartbeat. Love that one. And we're hoping to get Jess in the studio actually soon as well. So still to come on Spotlight, as Adam's told us, 9 o'clock, Silent Rogues live in the studio, chatting with Adam. And then from 8 o'clock, we will be talking about all things to do with Strawberry Fair. I'm going to leave you just now with the Archduke, followed by the Heretics.

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8: 52-year-old Paul Quinn has been jailed for 21 years. It's for the 2003 rape which saw innocent man Andrew Malkinson wrongly jailed. Sentencing Quinn at Manchester Crown Court, Mr. Justice Bright said Quinn's victim is a hero.
9: She heard someone with a voice which she described in terms similar to the way she described your voice, calling her from the bushes, threatening her, and telling her to come and join her in the bushes. And this means you must have seen her coming, got in the bushes, and concealed yourself before she walked past.
8: Actor Anthony Head, best known for his roles in Buffy the Vampire Slayer and Ted Lasso, has died at the age of 72, his daughters said in a statement. The British star was best known as librarian Rupert Giles in the cult US supernatural TV series, which ran from 1997 to 2003. FIFA have banned reusable water bottles at World Cup stadiums. Alongside cups, jars and cans, FIFA say banning reusable water bottles will lower the risk of athlete injury. Julia Cohen is from the Plastic Pollution Coalition.
10: Bottled water is such big business. There's more than 1 million plastic bottles sold every minute, and around 600 billion plastic bottles are produced every year. So what we would like to see is more refill and reuse.
8: The survivors of the Nottingham attacks did not receive their basic rights as victims. That's what an inquiry has heard from its final witness. The triple killer Valdo Calacane was sectioned 4 times before he killed 3 people and seriously injured 3 others with a van in Nottingham on June the 13th, 2023. And children with special educational needs and disabilities will start getting more access to specialist support in their local area. That's without needing a diagnosis from September. The Experts at Hand programme was announced earlier this year and is backed by £1.8 billion. From Radio News Hub, I'm Johnny Holmes.
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8: Clear spells are turning wet and windy from the southwest overnight, with rain reaching all but Scotland. Winds becoming gusty with coastal gales in the south, lows of 9 degrees.

0: Romy Gonzalez with Love Enough to Go Around. My name's Adam, and I'm back. Yeah. It's an applause, people. I'm back. Thank you. Thank you, thank you, thank you. It's been a long time, but I'm back. I've been teaching. Somehow they gave me responsibility, but I'm back here doing what I love, which is talking about local talent with Mel, Martin, who's not here today, Nate, who's also not here today, and Matt, who is.
1: And Miles is here
0: and
1: as
0: Miles,
1: well.
0: Yeah, who's new into the crew. Welcome, West Side only. But let's play a little bit of RJ Archer and the Painful Memories right now. Press the go button, Miles.

0: RJ Archer and the painful memories. At some point, I really want RJ to come in and tell us what the painful memory is.
1: Mm.
0: That'd be quite interesting on my end, wouldn't it? Like, I'm always wanting to know more. Like, is it a really, like, deep-rooted thing, or...?
1: I mean, it can't be that serious if he wants to talk about it in the name of his band title.
0: True. So. You do have a point. Well, here we go. We've got two first players, but we're going to talk about one right now, which is a little bit of Miles Sanko. I didn't know that he was actually got a new music out, Mel. Did you?
1: Yes, because I talked to Matt and he tells me about it all the time.
0: Oh, but there we go. I think this is the only thing that I missed. It's like what's going on around in it. Mm. So,
1: and he's very busy as well. He's doing a lot of performing as well as he's got that good mix, isn't it? Because a lot of our musicians come in and tell us they've had to focus on one or the other. I think he gets a good balance of putting out tracks and still touring and performing live as well.
0: Miles does, yeah, but it's always what's the word? It's always Europe he tours.
1: A lot of European touring, yeah. He is Cambridge based still, but you're right, most of the performances
0: he just stays
1: away. Big in Europe. Yeah.
0: But let's do that. So let's have Standing in My Place, which is Miles' new track from his new album. There we go, let's do it.
2: And now, it's time for another Spotlight First Play, showcasing brand new original music, written and performed by a local musician, right here in Huntingdonshire.

0: please.
1: Mar Sanko with his new song, Standing in My Place. Matt's in the doorway. New album, was it? Yeah, something like that. Cool.
2: Performance in Norwich.
1: And performance in Norwich is.
3: Oh, so that's not in Europe. I mean, no, not ahead. Anymore.
1: Well, some people would say Norwich is quite a way away. But yeah, there we go. Nice. I do like his vibe. It is a very chilled vibe. But I'll tell you what, we're going to get through all the first plays and then we're going to talk about Strawberry Fair. How does that sound?
3: That sounds great.
1: We've got loads of cover in Strawberry Fair.
3: Yeah.
1: So we've got a new one from our wonderful friends at Gardens of the Moon with a new song called Recall. So let's do this.
4: And now it's time for another Spotlight First Play, showcasing brand new original music written and performed by a local musician right here in Huntingdonshire.

0: Guardians of the Moon with Recall. I can't wait for more of their tunes. Even though that was a bit more rocky than their Outlaws or the other one.
1: It was, wasn't it? It's a much, well, it's a fuller sound, isn't it? It's really, I love it.
0: Yeah. Go Scott and the Misses, which I now can't remember her name. Oh, that's really bad. It will come to me. And so she's recently followed me on my Instagram as well, my radio stuff. Right, let's talk about the wonderful Strawberry Fair.
1: Which is tomorrow, all day tomorrow.
0: Yeah. It's now Strawberry Fair.
1: I can hear that. I think we can all hear that, yeah?
0: Cool, go on.
1: I'm sitting here, I'm the only person with the headphones on, you see. So when that went out, I had to confirm. Yeah. Cool. Come on, guys.
0: They are fancy. Right, let's talk about the first person that we got on there, the wonderful at-home grunge band of the Penny Aspen Project.
1: Who have been in the studio, haven't they?
0: They have, yeah. And I really wish we had webcams for that whole thing. Because Ben Goodard, as much as he is brilliant and funny and everything, he jumped off a chair for no reason and it was beautiful. It was cinema at its finest. Even though there was a camera in here, actually, I think on the day, if I remember correctly.
1: Because we have been like putting some of our sessions on our Facebook page, haven't we, as well? Yeah. So
0: he had it coming around somewhere and the video never surfaced. And I'm like, well, where is it? I want it. I want to see it. So, Ben, if you're listening, where is it, mate? But we need to get them in again soon.
1: Of course. But you can catch them tomorrow at Strawberry Fair. Never mind getting them in soon. They'll be live tomorrow in Cambridge, Midsummer Common.
0: At some point. I can't find them on the set list, but they are there.
1: What is a challenge, I think, because it's just got bigger and bigger every year. I mean, they're expecting about 30,000 people across the day, including young people. They've got family events. They've got a young people's stage. They've got about a dozen different stages. So just to find out where people are, I mean, if there's somebody you particularly want to go and see, we'll be talking a bit more about these stages as we go along. The Cambuskers stage. Yes.
0: That's also where Finland Booty is. We've also put...
1: Yeah.
0: We had them earlier.
1: This is, I think, the showcase stage, which is run by Cambuskers. Yes, I was just having a look at that. Vince Tutor Taylor is certainly featured in the pictures for that stage.
0: Yeah, he's playing 12:30 to 10:50. Finland Booty then after that. That's a bit of a weird gear shift, I will admit, from Vince to Finland Booty.
1: Okay.
0: And then we've then got Ferry Curve as well, who we're going to play a little bit later. And then headlining that stage is the wonderful Penny Aspen Project. So let's play Angel Tethered and then we're going to talk about someone else.

0: acronym Penny Aspin Project. Mark, can you just do me a favour? Can you just turn up the same... Yep, there you go. Turn up a little bit. A little bit more. Oh, there you go. I can hear myself.
1: You can hear now.
0: Yeah. There we go. Right.
1: We've got Miles on the desk. And,
0: we do, yeah.
1: But Adam is officially presenting and in charge of this hour and the next hour as well. We'll have Silent Rogues, won't we, in the studio from 9?
0: Yes. And I've also just realised the buzzing's back in the headphones. You know?
1: Yeah, but I don't think listeners can hear that, hopefully, as well. Really, yeah.
0: I'm trying to talk.
1: It could be an angry bee that's got trapped in the studio, perhaps.
0: Possibly.
1: Right. We're talking about Strawberry Fair.
0: Yeah.
1: I think I need to rein us in now.
0: Yeah, you may do. Rachel Hill is also doing it. We had Rachel in a few months back. Which was fantastic. Her little set that she did in here was beautiful.
1: I've got when she's playing tomorrow.
0: Oh, there we
1: She's at the Cambridge Radio stage. There's actually quite a lot of our Spotlight friends appear on that lineup. Rachel will be playing at 1 o'clock. It says 1 to 1:40. I think we can probably imagine things might be slightly flexible on the day.
0: Yeah.
1: As well.
0: Who else is on there? Ollie Bruce?
1: Ollie Bruce is kicking off at, starting off.
0: Kicking off.
1: At midday. He's got a half hour set from 12 o'clock.
0: We've also got Daria Maria, who also we're going to play later on.
1: Yes. There's no time added to hers, but she's playing sometime, not on mine, sometime after 3:20.
0: Yeah, 3:20.
1: And before 4:10.
0: Yeah, that's what it's got here.
1: Yeah.
0: So that's that. That's about it. Oh, can we really appreciate there's also a band who's also finishing off at 10 to half 10 called Bin Weasels. That's a great
1: name. That is a good name.
0: It's a great name. This is what really makes me happy about local talent, is that the names are so outrageous. And like Bin Weasel is up there. It's also like we had, back in the day, you guys had a band called I Want a Treehouse.
1: Yep.
0: And that makes me also very happy to have it more than just like a name. It's a full sentence. But you never know. If they actually did want a treehouse, then hey, look, they get, at least they made a band with it. So we're going to play Borough Hill, which isn't Rachel's most recent one, but I love this one all the same, and this one is just beautiful. So, Miles, hit that go button.

0: God, what a song. Rachel Hill, Borough Hill, you can see her live at the stage that Mel said beforehand, which I now can't
1: Cambridge
0: remember.
1: Radio stage.
0: There we go. And you can
1: 1 o'clock
0: see,
1: tomorrow.
0: 1 o'clock. And then you can also see Ollie Bruce, who's kicking things off.
1: At 12 o'clock tomorrow.
0: Wonderful. Look at this. It's like a weld oil machine. Like I've never left. So let's talk about the next human being that we've got on. And I picked one of his newer songs because it's gorgeously beautiful from this man, which is Mr. Griff and the Grifters. So his whole shebang is going to be there. So not just him. Well, I think, well, to be fair, it does say Mr. Griff, so I think it is just him.
1: He's on the Flying Pig stage.
0: That he is. I've said the photos that they have on the website for these different stages, are the stages are quite, what's the word, eccentric? They're
1: this,
0: quite weird.
1: Yeah, this one has a massive head of a pig. Like, it looks like papier-mâché.
0: It does, actually.
1: Hope it doesn't rain.
0: No, it's not. It's just a head of the pig.
1: Yeah.
0: But yeah, no, it's a...
1: A lot of work going into this. This is, by the way, this is the UK's largest volunteer-run free festival.
0: Is it? Well, to be fair, because they're on Midsummer's, aren't they? They're on Midsummer's.
1: It's absolutely massive.
0: The house, not the housey bit.
1: The common.
0: Yeah, thank you. That's what I was looking for.
1: The bit without the houses. Yep, it's kind of hard to do a festival with the houses in the way.
0: That is the one. So, with that, I think Silent Rogues have just come in.
1: I could hear them.
0: And they didn't bring any instruments, which is fine.
1: That's answered our question, isn't it? Are they playing live? Maybe. We've got spoons in the drawers.
0: That is true. I don't think they can play spoons, though.
2: Vocals only.
0: Ooh, a cappella that. Nice. So let's play a little bit of Mr. Griff and the Grifters, who will be on the Flying Pig stage. We don't know the time, do we?
1: It doesn't have times on this stage, no.
0: So just rock up.
1: Yeah.
0: Just see when
1: I see all of it.
0: Yeah. Go for it.

0: I was about to say snow deer, but that's not snow deer. That's Mr. Griffin.
1: It's hard to get them confused.
0: So he's being on the Flying Pig stage on the Strawberry Fair, which is tomorrow in Cambridge.
1: Yeah. Also on that stage that listeners will know from locally is 29th Function.
0: Yeah, they were in the band competition not so long ago.
1: Yeah, yes.
0: When Mr. Vince Too Tall Taylor was also in talking all things about that. Dan Sutton is also in one of the lineups as well, but I can't remember where.
1: The website is fantastic. It's got all the stages available, but you do kind of need to navigate a little bit through the stages to find where people are, which is why we're trying to do a bit of a preview tonight.
0: That's what I'm trying to do right now.
1: Yeah. Yes, to highlight them.
0: There's a lot of good local bands coming on. So also another big one from the Cambridge Band Fest is The Disagreement as mm-hmm. well, and they're coming on in July.
1: It's next month. Yeah.
0: I booked them, so they should be there.
1: We'll remind listeners a bit nearer the time as well.
0: Especially with me as well. I'll forget halfway through. So, we've got loads of bits and pieces, though, and we do have one more from the BBC Cambridge stand, radio and stuff.
1: Radio Cambridge.
0: Is, Daria Maria. Any news on that one?
1: Yes, yes.
0: Any good one? Oh, just she's absolutely fantastic. Her
1: just that
0: voice
1: she's on
0: is
1: in the afternoon, 20 past three.
0: That she is.
1: Mm. Song-led set with room to breathe, melodies that land on the grass, and harmonies that follow you past the tea tent. Not to like there.
0: That sounds lovely. Angelic. It's just a shame that at that time I'll be doing my show, so I won't be able to go tomorrow. But 35,000 people expected tomorrow. That's a lot of people. Mm. Too many for my liking. I can deal with one or two, not a lot.
1: Yeah.
0: So, let's play Daria Maria with Don't Know Love Yet.

0: Maria Maria with Don't Know Love Yet. What a beautiful song.
1: That's lovely. She's got a great voice.
0: She does have a great voice. And I've just seen who else you put on for We Needed to Cover Some Time. even though I feel like you've gone the opposite way. What's going on? We had too much and now we've got too little. But okay, yeah, cool. We've got Ferry Curve, who's playing on a stage tomorrow as well.
1: Yeah. To be confirmed which stage. Yeah.
0: So that'll be good. They're fantastic.
1: They were in the studio a little while ago. They were amazing. I remember them coming in and they were being very casual. And as soon as they started, and their singer Martin's just got a really powerful voice, but it's very kind of laid back about it.
0: They do. And I have listened to them and they actually commented on my Instagram post the other day for Bits and Pieces. I'm getting a lot of love on that at the moment. So if you do want to follow Adam _radio, it's all good and well. So let's go and play a little bit of Ferry Curve right now.

0: with The Middle Man. It's a very catchy chorus, isn't it? The Middle Man. Very good. Anyway.
1: You should probably leave it to them, actually. They did better.
0: Whoa!
1: Sorry, yeah. Adam.
0: No, it's fine. It's not. I can't really get into the same rhythm, I don't think. I think with all my other stuff, with all like my millennial playlist, I'm there.
1: Yeah.
0: Especially with Kingfisher. I've got a great Irish accent to sing along with. Anyway, right.
1: I've got something to talk about today with Strawberry Fair. We haven't mentioned the kids' park. So along with all the stages, there is something for everyone there. There's a family-friendly area. Well, it's just dedicated to babies, children and teenagers, which seems like quite a wide range, actually. But it's open from midday and through till 6 p.m. tomorrow.
0: I have seen, though, that on the list there is no bluey stuff, so kids are not going to be happy. I love a bit of bluey.
1: I think this is great. There's the Big Top Craft tent. There's Chaos Science, Fudge the Clown.
0: Well, Chaos Science.
1: Cambridge Greenpeace are doing a story time. The Cambridge Computer Centre will be there. Loads of bounty castles.
0: Whoa, now you get
1: as well. So this is. I mean, I think festivals now really do go big on the family aspect because people grow up and have a family and still want to go to festivals.
0: Well, I think this is also like you look at. actual festival but you look at other festivals like the Isle of Wight, for instance. To my eyes, that's a very family friendly festival, and especially with some of the people that was on there this year. You got like Teddy Swims is on there, Lewis Capaldi's headlining. It's classic. But then you go then you're more hardcore, which is like Reading and Leeds, your Glastow,
1: probably not still, you know,
0: that's definitely not family friendly. But that sounds really fun, and now I'm really intrigued what Chaos Science is. If I get to like do some sciencey stuff and like actually like blow up
1: it probably was great. Chaos in your day anyway, wasn't it?
0: No. we had very strict teachers. I'm not going to say any more if they're listening. It was very structured, and Adam, do not touch that.
1: Okay.
0: And I'm like, why? But health and safety was still around when I was there, so sadly. I still enjoy science. It's one of my weird likes.
1: What about clowns? Because I did mention that Fudge the Clown would be there, but I know some people do have a thing about clowns.
0: My brother doesn't like clowns, I've never met a clown. So it's a bit of a weird situation for me. I don't think I can be afraid of a clown without meeting a clown, you know. It's also, my brother's got a weird, very weird...
1: Might he be listening tonight?
0: No.
1: Okay.
0: No.
1: Carry on then.
0: He's most probably actually still working, so he's fine.
1: He could listen again though, couldn't he, on the website?
0: He could.
1: For up to 14 days.
0: He could.
1: So maybe we should pause there.
0: No, he will forget, so it's fine. No, it's all good.
1: Have you got anything else to talk about Strawberry Fair or any...
0: I don't know.
1: I resorted to putting some other music in, but now I've put too much in, apparently.
0: The rain. It's supposed to be raining. Shock horror.
1: The weather forecast is June. A bit rainy, particularly around about 3 o'clock tomorrow afternoon. So I think if you're heading off to Strawberry Fair, and I'm sure you will be after hearing our preview tonight, make sure you've got some cagoules or an umbrella.
0: Oh, that's a word I don't hear very often.
1: Some wellies, pack a mac. Yeah.
0: A what?
1: It's one of those waterproofs that packs into a small little bag or carry thing. Yeah.
0: My mum used to have one of those. But I haven't heard a word cagoule in a while.
1: Don't leave the house without some kind of wet weather gear, is my advice.
0: That would be actually quite good.
1: Even a bin bag, you know.
0: if you're desperate. But I'll tell you who is family friendly. He's also a friend of the shows. A little bit of Ollie Bruce. So let's play it.

0: Ollie Bruce, he's family friendly. That was Castle in the Sky.
1: He'll be at midday on the Cambridge Radio stage. And I thought, you mentioned Dan Sutton, and I think we weren't sure. He's on the Brew Board stage.
0: Yeah.
1: There's so many stages. Hard to keep track.
0: But it's good, though.
1: Yeah.
0: It's good, because there's so many local, good artists.
1: Yeah.
0: Even some of them that we even haven't heard about them. Oh, NBA. But yeah, going back on the weather stuff, thundery showers and moderate breezes. So be careful, folks, because standing in a field with a little bit of thunder apparently isn't good for anyone. That's what I've been told. All right. Don't shoot the messenger. But there'll be thunderstorms around about 6. So you can get all the good listenings before then, apart from the Penny Aspen project, obviously, because that's where I want to be. But I'll tell you what, though, we are very close to getting Silent Rogues in the studio.
1: Good, good, good.
0: It's going to be good. So we've got Maria Mar. Is that how you say her name?
1: Maria Mar,
0: who came in the studio a couple of weeks ago. So this is one of her tracks to send us in to the next hour. Let's do this.

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2: A sex offender convicted of a brutal rape for which an innocent man was jailed has been given a 21-year prison sentence. Father of six, Paul Quinn, who's 52, made no reaction as he finally faced justice 23 years after the sex attack for which Andrew Malkinson was wrongly convicted. While sentencing, Mr. Justice Robert Bright described the woman Quinn attacked as a hero.
3: For me, the only word for them is not complainant or victim, nor even, as is sometimes now termed them, survivor. The only word that fits is hero.
2: The row over the murder of Henry Novak has intensified after US Vice President J.D. Vance blamed what he described as a migrant invasion for the circumstances that led to the teenager's death. Downing Street responded by condemning attempts to interfere in our democracy and stir up division on our streets, while stressing that the Novak family do not want the case used to fuel tension. An independent watchdog is investigating Hampshire Police's handling of the incident after officers handcuffed Henry as he lay fatally wounded. Actor Anthony Head, best known for his roles in Buffy the Vampire Slayer and Ted Lasso, has died at the age of 72. His daughters, actresses Emily and Daisy Head, announced the news in a statement, calling him extraordinary. A British veteran who travelled to Normandy to mark the 82nd commemoration of D-Day said some memories need weeding out. World War II veteran Ken Hay, who's 100, attended a remembrance service at the General Montgomery Monument.
4: When I talk to children, I have to weed out the horrible bits, you know. Now, there's some horrible things that stay forever. My doctor gives me sleeping pills for the night because it all comes back. And this happens to all the guys, I'm sure.
2: And Alexander Zverev will take on Flavio Cabolli in the French Open final after the Italian was dramatically given a free pass through to his maiden Grand Slam decider. From Radio News Herb, I'm Johnny Holmes.
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2: A scattering of showers this evening, though soon clouding over in the southwest, turning wet and windy by late evening, with rain moving across much of the UK overnight. Lows of 9 degrees.

here on Ouse Valley Radio 104 FM, the sound of Huntingdonshire. You've got me, Adam Halliwell. Yeah, I'm back. 6 weeks off. You can't stop me. I'm back. So we've got brilliant things coming for this hour. We've got Silent Rogues, and we're going to chat to them in just a little minute, though. But shall we do a little bit of the British IBM with Things Change? Yeah, let's do it. Why not?

0: British IBM, things change, and that they do, especially in tech, which they always write songs about. Tell you what, we do have a very special guest. There's two of them with Silent Rogues in. I'm not going to press the applause button, even though I feel like I should. But
1: you should.
0: Yeah, okay.
2: Yeah,
0: oh,
2: let's have it.
0: Yeah, there you go. Feel the love. It's nice, isn't it?
1: It's the most applause I've ever had.
0: So, introduce yourselves to the masses.
1: Hello, I'm Dan. I'm the lead vocalist, synth player, and sometimes rhythm player for the Silent Rogues.
2: And I'm Matt, guitar, backing vocals, and synth.
0: Synth. Now, that's an instrument that you don't normally hear in a band. Why synth?
1: Well, I've done the rock and roll thing years ago, my old band, Beautiful Sleazy, which I think I was speaking to your colleague. I think I come onto this show years and years ago,
0: okay.
1: Done a little acoustic thing. So I wanted to do something different, and that's how we come together, really. Is like, from an idea I had as a thing called Doll's House Emporium, I put a thing out saying, anyone want to be in my band? And then Matt got in contact, Will and Tom decided to do something new.
0: Yeah.
1: And that's how Silent Rogues come about.
0: So, yeah. With the name though, because it's an out there name, isn't it? Like, I was chatting about it with the Strawberry Fairs people, because there's beautiful names on there.
1: Yeah, definitely.
0: So, where did Silent Rogues come from?
2: Well, weeks and weeks of painful... Yeah. Messages going backwards and forwards with words, and
1: yeah.
2: I think it was one Saturday. There must have been about 600 messages with words, and we finally found Rogues, didn't we?
1: Yeah, we thought, oh, what goes with it? And we get all these different words, and all some said, oh, Silent, and we're like, Silent Rogues. Yeah, it works. Let's go with that.
2: It's not that exciting, really. Unfortunately,
1: no,
2: I wish it was, but it was one of
1: I could
2: those
1: say,
2: things,
1: like, a wizard come bands. To me in a dream and said, call yourself Silent Rogues.
0: Nice, but I like that.
2: Let's go.
0: Why do that? Yeah, do that.
1: There you go.
2: That's it.
1: Cut the rest of it.
0: Yeah, 100%. No one's listening. It's fine. So with that, then, so your band does different genres to be that proper, isn't it? Because you do reach different genres. Yeah. So would you tie yourself down to a singular genre, or if so, what is it?
1: Well, we take a lot of influence from music going back from the 80s, which because we got a lot of synth wave style music in there, to 90s, which is more sort of housey stuff, and then into like the noughties, and have a lot of bands like Kasabian and Empire of the Sun and Django, all these great bands that come about there. We've taken a lot of influence when we're writing songs, and
2: I think, it's the whole synth thing, isn't it? Like unlocking sounds that you know you can stumble across, and like you'll hear it in a track later, but you know, we just found a sound that was great and the whole song came from that. So I think that's what we get a buzz out of, really. It's like the production of it as much as the writing, I think.
0: I think the production is also very key, because then it's, you can make it sound polished, or if you want to be like rustic in the same kind of way, you can make it rustic. And you can see it in the way you put it out. I love it. It's so good, especially with like local bands like yourselves. You know, they're not having producers that are paid multi-millions. It's you guys, and you can make it whatever you want. You don't need to think about the repercussions.
1: I think obviously the cost of things nowadays, we're quite lucky to be able to rely on our drummer Tom, who basically his job is involved with making these amazing things like Netflix, even like recently with Cannes as sort of promotional videos, and it took a bit of persuasion to ask
2: to
1: him,
2: get
1: but
2: him,
1: but do you know what, it's so
2: off
1: good
2: the day job in with us, but yeah, we are lucky.

0: together and the right sound, because it was important for us that we went out with what we wanted people to know us for, rather than stuff that we probably were just scraping together. So
1: during your gigs then, were you doing covers as well, or were you just doing solely your stuff?
2: No, it's all our own stuff. I was quite lucky to be able to sort of rely on a back catalogue of songs, which never made it to other bands, but it sort of helped us to make a start. And sometimes we might go back for practice and think, oh, that's a great song, just to have a little muck about with. But it's helped us to hone our skills within the Rogues to find the sound we wanted.
1: Yeah, fantastic. So shall we give you a little listen? Riot. Does have a story? I like knowing stories if there is one.
2: Well, Riot is basically the message is make love, not war.
1: Beautiful. Let's do that.

0: as well. So that's a little bit of a taste of one of their songs. How long ago did that come out?
1: That came out in August. Yeah, so it's got its year anniversary coming up in a couple of months. So.
0: Fantastic. Yeah. Well, there you go. So before we talk about your new song, which is coming out on the 19th of June, which you've allowed us to play for the first time ever for anyone here, I want to know what you were growing up with in music, the music realms, because it's a big key thing, isn't it, for musicians?
1: Definitely. It's... when I was growing up, I'm a little bit older, but I grew up like sort of like the Britpop era. I love bands who have that sort of electronic as well as sort of rock and roll sort of element, like Primal Scream. Also, but I love like Lightning Seeds as well, real poppy sort of stuff. And pop's always been a word I was growing up in these other bands thinking, signed across to them. But now I'm thinking, do you know what? So much great pop songs out there, and it's not a bad word anymore to say, right, we write pop songs, and sort of indie pop songs. So things like Primal Scream growing up, into like newer stuff like that when Kasabian first come out, and other bands as well, which, like, for example, one of my favorite bands at the moment is called Django. They're not that known, but they've got a real sort of fun element, sort of dancey electronic sort of vibe to them.
0: Matt, what about you, mate?
2: I'm sort of a 90s kid, so those sort of early noughties bands, synth influence, again, creeping in with, like, The Killers, Biffy Clyro, you know, Feeder, or like, for the guitar side, like, all those bands
0: proper
2: I bring massive influence from. So.
0: Proper good bands in that as well. I like it.
2: It's all, like, come together.
1: Yeah.
2: An 80s and noughties link, rather than, you know. One or the other, is kind of trying to bring it all together.
0: Well, especially like I listen to a lot of Kasabian, and Kasabian recently have done some non-Kasabian stuff.
1: Yeah.
0: So The Great Pretender, for instance, that to me isn't Kasabian, because Kasabian for me is like Shoot the Runner or all of that kind of stuff.
1: Yeah.
0: But that for Kasabian does well. Sergio can sing.
1: He can. He's I've seen him a few times. He's always been like, I think he's always been like, can I be the front man? But now he is the front man. So, but yeah, he's got a good sort of vocal on him. But
0: he's got doing Reading and Leeds as well this year on the Thursday night, which is crazy.
1: Yeah, that is.
0: So let's talk about Tantalize. Your new single coming out in 2 weeks.
1: Yeah, I think it's two weeks. 19th. It's one of these songs. But we love every song we've released, but we're super excited about this one. It's like I say, it started off as like a little
2: thing
1: you did.
2: Yeah, it was just mucking around with synth sounds, and just found that sort of main sort of hefty sound in synth, and basically everything I did with it sounded awesome, and then. You know, it was like you couldn't really go wrong with it. Everything you tried, it was like, that sounds so good, like the sort of slide down and stuff. And I sent it to you, didn't I?
1: Yeah.
2: And then you tweaked a few chords in key moments, and it was one of those tracks for us as a band that clicked quicker than any of the others. It just worked. You got lyrics quickly.
1: Yeah, because
2: we tweaked a few in the chorus, didn't we?
1: Yeah, because we was talking off air about sort of finding old songs which you sort of replenish, and the chorus flat was something really, really old. It was just a mumble on my phone, and I thought, oh, that sounds good, let's try it with that. And then Matt sort of come up with the idea of the lyrics for the chorus, and it's all gelled together, and it was great to work as a band. And then like with the bass, we didn't actually notice until our bass player, we recorded the bass in the chorus, we were like, it's immense. It's such an amazing sort of like built bass riff.
2: It took a lot of and it moves so different to everything else.
1: Yeah,
2: but
1: definitely.
2: It was perfection, basically.
1: It's got like a John Taylor, Duran Duran sort of vibe about it. And we just thought, you know what? That fits with what we want from the song.
0: Well, there we go. What's the big thing about this then? What was the what's the story behind it?
2: We wanted to give something with energy, didn't we?
1: Yeah.
2: Like, that sort of. It really pushes on. I think you'll hear it in the chorus, like the tempo, it like feels like it's driving.
0: Yeah.
2: And a sort of that night driving city feel.
1: And weirdly enough, like in our head, when we listened to it, we just thought, imagine this is like in a car advert. And it's just
2: if there's anyone out there who's launching a car brand,
1: what car it is. I think it's a three-wheeler.
0: They don't make those anymore, surely.
1: Push bike.
0: There we go. Let's do it for the first time then. Are you ready, boys? This is a big moment for you.
1: It is.
0: You ready?
2: Ready.
0: Yeah, let's do it.

0: Tantalize, newest single, which isn't even out yet, by Silent Rogues, who is sitting opposite me. Wow, boys, that is something.
1: Thank you.
0: But it's good something, not bad something. I realised when I said it's something, it could really be other way, can't it? Yeah, love that. And you can Thank see you. A lot of what you were saying, but like especially with like the ads and all that kind of stuff. And we were talking off air about how it sounds like Kasabian. And then I think Matt, you said about it being like the 80s version of Kasabian.
2: Yeah, yeah.
0: It's so true.
2: Thank you.
0: It's great.
2: Yeah, no, we'll take that.
0: Yeah, just imagine Kasabian that long ago. Listen to these guys. So let's talk about new music on the horizon. Obviously, with the, because we were talking about a remix as well of Riot, which is coming in August, hopefully. Is there anything else that's going to come out?
1: Not at the moment, but so we are going to go back into writing. We're looking at sort of a couple of songs. When starting off, we were basically trying to build a fan base, and we're happy to do support slots and things like that. We're still happy to do support slots, but we're trying to prepare for like a basically a headliner slot where we're looking to potentially put our own show on the internet, and try and get some of the local bands we've had the privilege to share a stage with just come down just so they can show what they can do.
2: Recently, like we did, basically. Yeah. 3 years ago.
1: Yeah, definitely. Because on our second gig, a local band, a band called Simple Tone, an amazing band from St. Neots, been around for a few years. They asked us to play our second gig there. Literally, it's only like a few days after our debut at the St. Neots Festival.
0: But, oh, wow.
1: Yeah, but it was such an amazing experience. And we were still finding our feet then, still finding what the initial sound, what we wanted.
2: Yeah, some songs that have just gone now, and they're completely from that set. And, you know, that we've been able to sort of kick out because we've found more of a sound. So.
1: Yeah.
0: Well, that's fantastic, though, because it is all about, it is about getting that traction. I think that's also one of the main key things for anything nowadays, because social media is king.
1: Yeah.
0: Like, and if you can get a good backing, you're golden, you know.
1: Yeah,
0: I think you boys are definitely on the way to that. You know, no worries, anytime. I'm good at compliments.
1: That's good, I'll take it.
0: But I think it's also to the point when you have, like, we keep taking mick out of the Heretics, because Christian Smith liked to support with people he's worked with before.
1: Yeah.
0: So Ills, for instance. Snowder is also another big key one. So we're just, like, enjoying taking the mick out of Christian just for it. And it is always good when you do have a band that will take you under its wing.
1: Yeah.
0: And I think that's also what the Heretics do really well.
1: Yeah.
0: And if you guys can provide that for
1: other
0: talents, especially around here, it's great.
1: That's it, because we played the Cambridge band competition final at the Junction recently, and it was such an amazing experience. We went there not wanting to even consider or thinking about winning, because we just wanted to enjoy the experience.
0: Yeah.
1: And just from the experience, the buzz from the crowd was great. But also some of the band, well, all the bands that we shared stay with, amazing. And what I've tried to do personally through like Silent Rogues is create like a playlist of all the bands we've shared stay with or within Cambridgeshire. So if there's any Cambridgeshire bands that want to be included in this playlist, it's basically to try and promote grassroots music. It's hard out there, especially if you are lucky enough to be able to get onto Spotify and things like that. It's hard to get noticed.
0: Yeah.
1: So all these little things where you share it to your friends, they share it to their friends, they just have a little listen, 30 seconds, one that the band gets a stream from it, but you also might find a gem.
0: Yeah.
1: So that's what we're trying to do as well, just because unfortunately the music business is sort of dying a little
0: 100%.
1: bit, but it from the grassroots we need to start a revolution.
0: I like the sound of that.
2: I think the band is back. I think the band's back.
1: Yeah,
2: it's the decade of the band. I think it's got to come.
0: Yeah, and it's good to hear that, though, because obviously we do it here doing what we
1: definitely,
0: do.
1: Yeah,
0: and hearing someone else like yourselves do what you're doing as well, and especially with the Cambridge Band Festival, that was got so many young talents in there.
1: Yeah, like, so many great bands.
0: Dan Sutton, who won Hard Drive as well, who are coming in soon. The Disagreement as well. I also love all the names.
1: So Hollow Waves as well, we played with as well. And
2: the level was so high, wasn't it? Like you stood there and you're thinking, everyone here, you know.
1: Yeah.
2: But I think someone said every other year, like, I think anyone could have won it, you know.
0: Yeah.
2: But we all just sort of came to that venue, and like Dan said, to be able to play the Junction and hear your songs out in a massive venue, it was really big for us.
0: What was the crowd like, though? Like,
1: it was really good. Big. It was everyone's out for it. Normally, like, you sort of play gigs. We played one at Club 85. It was supported like a Arctic Monkeys band. It was sold out, but good crowd, but everyone's there to see Arctic Monkeys. But with this one, like, it was great because we brought a crew with us, but the reception we got from other people was amazing.
2: People came out for originals, didn't they? Which is the key thing for local bands, you know, and people doing their own stuff. It's getting people out in numbers, and they were out in numbers. So
0: I think the Junction does it quite well, though. I think that's what's bringing Cambridge back into the fold of local music.
1: Definitely.
0: You know, the Junction does it really well. 6ix does it quite well as well, from what I've heard. And there's also another one where I can't remember where in Cambridge.
1: You've got Portland.
0: Yeah, Portland Arms. Yeah.
1: Unfortunately, with the 6ix, that's one that's sort of the bite of the bullet for being shut down because they're struggling with riding costs for everything, which is such a shame. It's such a great venue. They did a little rundown of about what it costs to run it, and they're sort of saying how many tickets they'd have to sell per week to keep it running.
0: Yeah,
1: and that's a sad thing because I remember when that was a boat race, I remember seeing one of my favourite bands from years ago was a band called Cooler Shaker, and then Crispin Mills went on to start a band called Jeeves, and to see one of my favourite songs called Hey Dude, Where You Are to Me, and it was just such an amazing experience, and that's what 6ix had, because you could just be involved with it, and it's a great venue,
2: great sound in there as well, isn't
1: it? Definitely. It was just a shame, but hopefully I think they plan to do something as 6ix, but don't know what, but I just hope
2: there's a GoFundMe out there as well, isn't there? I think
0: well, that's always a positive, trying to get places like that back up. Right, let's talk about Red.
1: Yes.
0: How long ago was that? 8th of May, we've got.
1: Yeah, that was released on 8th of May. That's a recent one. So that's a song which we've had since the start. It's a song I've had for a long time. I had a version of it.
0: Mm.
1: And it's one of the ones I've sort of kept in the background. I've showed it when I first met Matt. And it's like, we've got to do something with that. And then we worked on it, because the other one was very sort of electronic. And then we added that sort of guitar element, which brought into more
2: sort of that twinkly indie sort of reverb-y sound on the guitar, and it just layered up really nicely, didn't it?
1: Yeah, definitely.
2: So we had something, and then we worked a lot on the vocals and probably taking it down a level in places rather than keeping it at that dance high which you hear at the beginning. The drop in the middle, I really enjoy that. I think that sounds really nice.
1: Yeah, I love
2: to hear the vocals sort of work off each other. Transformed into something different, didn't
1: and definitely initially was going to be like a sort of a double A of or a B side to Tantalize. Again, bigging up our drummer Tom, what he did with it was just like, you know what, it needs its time to shine by itself.
2: It's been single, isn't it?
1: Yeah.
0: Well, shall we get it done? Shall we listen to it? Let's do it.

0: Rogues with Red.
1: It's nice, isn't it? It's just that little guitar bit at the end. Like, I can easily talk over it, and it's just very chill.
0: Made it for that, for you.
2: Definitely. Oh,
1: stop
2: in mind.
1: It.
0: Right, let's talk about one thing, because I always like talking about the writing stage of it, because I've got a lot of friends who are... what are they? Writers in music? One friend. So is it more of a... what, that singular friend?
2: Yeah.
0: Is it just you, Dan, or is it a whole collective?
2: I do a majority of the actual lyric writing, but that's obviously Matt does chip in, like I was saying, with Tantalize. He come up with like the lyrics for the chorus.
0: Yeah.
2: Through my mumbling, he goes, oh, that's what that sounds like. But yeah, majority of that. But then obviously music-wise, it's a collective. Someone has an idea, and it's basically you put your stamp on it, how you perform, how you write, how you like to hear music, you put that in there, and then we all we all work together in that sense. We're all on the same page.
0: Yeah.
2: Like I say, when we're not, is when them songs we played once, we don't play again, but it's the ones we play at the moment are.
3: But like you said, like earlier, like we are lucky to be able to spend time at the production point.
0: Yeah.
3: So like we have the time to go, actually, we've always done it this way, but it probably should be this, so we can tweak things in the moment, then record them, and then we come out, and then the live version is so much better.
2: Yeah.
3: And
2: yeah.
3: That's
2: like
3: really
2: with Red, that's what happened with that. Just like the little harmony, little sort of parts in it where I'd just be singing it, and it when I listen back, oh, that sounds out of key. But then when you actually sort of did record it, and it's just a real sort of dropping note, which sounds really weird when you're doing it, but it fits so well. And now we brought that into our live shows, so.
0: So back in, we'll go back in the day, especially for you, Dan. So did you always used to like do guitar? Like, did you learn guitar first, and like how everyone kind of
2: weirdly
0: gets into
2: it? Because my dad's, he was in like covers bands, and he's a great guitarist. And I remember when I was 16, I said, "Dad, can you teach me guitar?" And funny enough, the first song he taught me was Mrs. Robinson, and my partner now is called Robinson, so it must have been fate.
0: Yeah.
2: And he just stuck four chords, and then I went on from there. I didn't go down the route of trying to be too technical with guitar, because I wanted to be a singer, and I just learned enough rhythm to be able to work my way through that. But then as I've got older, hopefully a bit better at instruments and things, I've sort of gone on to like the keyboard and synths and things. I've sort of taught myself to do what I was doing. And I say I've got a good, I'm probably the least talented musician in the band, but I feel like I've got a good ear for sort of listening to stuff. And also when stuff's not actually in the song, I can hear it, which I find that that's one of my sort of pluses.
0: Yeah. What about you, Matt? How did you get in it?
3: I mean, I started when I was quite young. I started playing the trumpet, and then knew I wanted to start another instrument. So got into the guitar when I was probably like 11, 12, I should think. And obviously then I had the time to just play it for hours and hours and hours, and you know, just sort of like learn the covers. You know, did all that thing at school, did the covers bands, but you know, coming out of that knowing that, you know, originals is really what I want to be doing. And like Dan, sort of got interested in like the more of the multi-instrumental sort of stuff and the production side of it and synths and playing around with sounds. And I think it's just like, you know, developing over time and putting the time in the early years helped, because there's no way I'd have time to you know, learn the guitar properly now. So just years of doing it really, and like lucky now to find a sound where there's four guys that are all keen on the same sound and interested in that and making music in that style. So
0: it does sound like you guys have hit the lottery in that kind of sense, because there is a lot of bands still that we bring in, you know, they still trying to mix that and trying to still find their sounds within different songs, which is great, because then everything is different.
2: Yeah.
0: But obviously keeping the sound is what I think is a good
2: thing. As much as you sort of want to try and be individual with each song, but it's also, you listen to a lot of sort of music now, you hear a song, you know it's that artist, and that's what we're trying to do with us. We're trying to sort of say, oh, that's Sonic Rogues. So yeah, it's hard to do, but once you find it, you'll find that formula, and it works. I think our songs are similar, but also they've got their own individualism, which I think works well.
0: So my other question, because with what you were saying with the Spotify playlist to get everyone involved in trying to get grassroots up, would you ever collab with, let's say, anyone from the band competition as well, or something like that?
2: Yeah, we even reached out to sort of band competitions and say, right, if you want to submit any music and that, and then yeah, definitely. Also, if people wanted to collab anyway, whether it's musically,
3: you said other, you've always been interested in female vocalists, yeah, haven't you? It's always been one thing, like, you know, at one point we toyed with the idea of trying to find like a sort of female synth player, which would give us a different texture in the music, but I've obviously taken on the voice now.
0: I was about to say, you're great, Matt, at it.
2: Yeah,
0: it's good.
3: Thank you, thank you.
2: He tucks him in and just bells him.
0: Fair enough, because there is a lot of local talent around here that, especially with female singers, like Snowdid's got a great one within Beth. Megan Scott, who's recently on the scene as well, she's fantastic. Yeah. Very depressing songs, may I add, but very good songs.
2: That's good.
3: Wrong with depressing.
0: Yeah. No, I know, but...
2: Smith found a career out of it.
0: True. Yeah. But no, right, we're going to play one more song of yours, which is You! Exclamation mark. So is it like You? Or is it like You?
2: It's more like You!
3: Bang on there. Yeah.
2: Also, the exclamation marks are in there as a little tribute to Wham.
0: I was about to say, they just give me a bit of a Wham vibe. Yeah. But then I always think about Deadpool when I think about Wham. Of course, you know what I mean? Like the Wham, you know. So what is it about? What are we looking like for this one?
2: Well, basically, it's, again, we want to delve more into like the synthwave stuff of it, because you've got amazing artists from the 80s called Tears for Fears. Growing up listening to it from my dad, and it's just like such amazing music. And even like in music culture now, like where things like Donnie Darko is reissued into that, but we wanted to have something which was atmospheric, but the chorus
3: slightly
2: just
3: darker, innit?
2: Yeah, just wanted that sort of chorus just to make draw you in and give you the feels, sort of thing. So
0: yeah,
3: and the chant,
2: And I wanted, literally when I was writing it, I didn't know it was going to be called You. It just like, ooh, like that.
3: Sound, wasn't it?
2: Yeah, we just thought, what do we want? And then all of a sudden, what about You?
0: Yeah.
2: And then it works really well. And it's funny, just in the studio, just all of us just going, You! Putting all these really sort of manly voices on, and it works really well.
0: Well, let's give it a little listen. Let's do it.

0: Silent Rogues. I was going to go Rogue Silence. That's not right. It's Silent Rogues.
1: Silent Rogues.
0: Sounds good though, doesn't it? Yeah. Rogue Silence.
1: Rogue Silence. Perhaps
2: it's
1: the
2: not
1: album.
2: Confuse people now.
0: No. We've got Silent Rogues. That was you. I think that was pretty bang on there.
2: Yeah.
1: Definitely.
2: Yeah.
0: Thank you. So we don't have a lot of time left. So let's talk about next gigs. If you've got a gig coming up, do you?
2: Yeah. So. July the 7th, we're playing for the first time at The Horn in St. Albans. Mm. I played there previously, but we haven't gone there as a unit yet. So, we're going there on a Tuesday night and doing one of their sort of local bands nights.
0: Cool.
2: So that'll be a nice change. And hopefully, like we were saying earlier, gain some different fans in a different location.
0: It's always good fun to try and get some, isn't
1: it? Definitely.
0: And then where can they find you? Because obviously social media is king, as we've already said.
1: Definitely, yeah. You can find us on Instagram at silent_rogues_band. Facebook, just type in Silent Rogues. We're on TikTok as well, and that's at Silent Rogues. Also YouTube as well, so come see our... attempts at trying to make videos there. I think they're actually quite good. But also, you want to see our new video, Red, you'll see an excellent use of a Lidl's gravy.
0: I'm intrigued now.
2: You've got to watch it, though.
1: Yeah, you've got to watch it. Yeah.
2: Spot the gravy.
0: Spot the gravy.
2: Spot the gravy, yeah.
0: That sounds like a new game show.
1: Yeah.
0: Ladies and gentlemen, spot the gravy! But thank you very much, boys. You've been an absolute pleasure.
2: Thank you.
0: All right. And when you get more songs in and you get a bit more of a repertoire, because, you know, four songs are great, but let's say six more songs, fantastic.
1: Are you listening, Tom?
2: Yeah. Get ready.
0: That was really creepy in one of my ears. I don't know how I feel about that. But thank you very much, boys. I'm now going to do my little spiel for the end of the show bits. Just sit there and be all at the master at work. You ready for this?
2: All right, got it.
1: Thank you.
0: It's going to be really bland as well. No worries. I'm going to put your mics down, though, but I want an oohs and ahs as well every now and again.
2: Right, okay.
0: Is that good? Right. So... that's been Spotlight. You've had Mel doing bits with Sandra, and then you've had me and Mel talk about Strawberry Fair. Ooh, much better. Thank you. Let's make it a panto. So after us today, it is the wonderful Ian Stewart on The Late Show, and then something on at 12. But I will be back on tomorrow with the Millennial Playlist, where I get to play everything from the 2000s to now, mixed with a little bit of local talent. Funny enough, Silent Rogues will be on there.
2: Ooh.
0: That was fantastic. And that wasn't even pointed. That was beautiful, boys. And we've got loads of other people like the Penny Aspen Project and some other people as well, including with like Paramore and all of that kind of stuff. So I'll be there. I'll be also on Monday, by the looks of things, by my ones, because Nate is going to a premiere. So sadly, no producer. That could be like a really nice sassy ooh, though. Oh, like that. I need more people in the studio when I do this, but... So... we've got one more track. One of them, it is from the wonderful Megan Scott, even though I feel like we've got one of her new ones, but I'm not 100% sure. Not Megan Scott, I think we do, actually. Is that one right? Let's quickly change it. Oh, that means I've got more time to talk, don't I? Oh no, 42 seconds. Right, I'm going to bring the mics up again. Boys, do you have anything else to say?
2: Just thank you for having us, really.
1: Thanks very much. It's been amazing.
2: Yeah, you know, really nice to hear the brand new track on the
0: great.
2: Radio.
0: June 19th. And it is called Tantalize. I've still got 23 seconds. This is where I really messed up, haven't I?
2: That's
0: I should
2: fine.
0: Have just done
2: it's
0: it.
2: This is live.
0: This is live.
2: This is live radio.
0: It is. I'm really good at waffling as well, but sometimes it does really need extra people.
2: We'll just ooh for the next 10 seconds.
1: I'll tell you my story about meeting a pirate.
0: Sadly, we don't have the time. Oh, shame. But this is Megan Scott with a new one called Tunnel Vision. Let's do this. We'll see you all next week.

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3: An innocent man wrongly jailed for 17 years said he is insulted after the soft sentence of the real rapist. Andrew Malkinson said he was left to rot behind bars by the real culprit, 52-year-old father of six Paul Quinn. Quinn, who was linked by DNA to the brutal rape only decades later, was jailed for 21 years at Manchester Crown Court, but he will be eligible to apply for parole after serving 14 years. Mr. Justice Robert Bright sentenced Quinn at Manchester Crown Court.
4: You raced at her from behind and bundled her off the road, over or through some wooden railings and down a steep embankment to a level grassy area which was sufficiently far from the road to be completely out of sight.
3: Actor Anthony Head, best known for his roles in Buffy the Vampire Slayer and Ted Lasso, has died at the age of 72, his daughters confirmed in a statement. The British star was best known as librarian Rupert Giles in the cult US supernatural TV series, which ran from 1997 to 2003. The survivors of the Nottingham attacks did not receive their basic rights as victims. That's what an inquiry has heard from its final witness. Valdo Calacane was sectioned four times before he killed three people with a van in Nottingham on June 13, 2023. FIFA have banned reusable water bottles at World Cup stadiums. Alongside cups, jars and cans, FIFA say banning reusable water bottles will lower the risk of athlete injury. Julia Cohen is from the Plastic Pollution Coalition.
5: Water is such big business. There's more than 1 million plastic bottles sold every minute, and around 600 billion plastic bottles are produced every year. So what we would like to see is more refill and reuse, which is also becoming more popular.
3: And the Prince of Wales attended the 125th anniversary of Scotland's main naval base's submarine service, where he met with representatives of the Royal Navy across all walks of life. From Radio News Hub, I'm Johnny Holmes.
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3: A scattering of showers this evening, though soon clouding over in the southwest, turning wet and windy by late evening, with rain moving across much of the UK overnight. Lows of 9 degrees.

Good evening and welcome to tonight's Radio Late Show here on Ouse Valley Radio with me, Ian Stewart. Kicking off tonight's show with this track by Seekers International. It's called Mercury Rising. It's taken from their album Kintsugi Soul Steppers, released on Rhythm Change Records in 2024. Thanks as ever to all of the Spotlight crew for the last couple of hours of great music. And coming up next, we've got Gypsy Farai with Chi Town Reggae.

Well, that was... who was it? Let's have a look. Oh, yes, One Way was the group, and a song called Shine On Me, released in 1983. This is your Friday Late Show here on Ouse Valley Radio, which is the sound of Huntingdonshire, as we all know. And I'm Ian Stewart, taking you through to midnight with a selection of music for dancing, keeping it fairly disco, really, for the first hour or so of tonight's show, starting with this next classic bit of Philly soul proto disco music by MFSB. No idea what that stands for, I have to look it up, but it's called Mysteries of the World, and yeah, it goes like this. Enjoy.

Well, it's your Friday Late Show here on Ouse Valley Radio with me, Ian Stewart. We just heard the Isley Brothers with Give It Up, and that was from 1974. And before that, we heard MFSB with Mysteries of the World, and I found out MFSB is Mother, Father, Sister, Brother, and it's the house band of Philadelphia International Records in the mid-late 1970s. And if I was looking at my screen now, see what's coming up next. Well, oh, just more kind of 70s dance floor anthems, basically. This is Timmy Thomas with absolute classic tune. It's called Africano, and it came out in 1977.

Savior's tried. Jesus, sweet, sweet, sweet, Jesus.

That was King Hannibal with "The Truth Shall Make You Free." And I mean, Stuart, this is the Friday Late Show here on News Valley Radio, sound of Huntingdonshire, as you know. And time now for us to have a look at the website and see, first of all, should we look at that and see if there's any interesting news stories on the website? So, okay, now this is one that's quite topical for me. It says, "Optician warns as more people suffer from increased screen time." I have been to the opticians recently because my eyes are completely ruined. It says, Eye Specs in St Ives has said that the rise in remote work and screen usage at home is putting extra pressure on people's eyes, leading to eye strain, headaches and migraines. Regular eye tests, they say, can help with that, and also stop you getting diabetes. And you should do it every... I mean, this is just an advert for the opticians, isn't it? Come on. Anything else? Let's have a look. Oh! 5 of the best fish and chip shops in Cambridgeshire that you need to try. Let's see what's at number one. Scrub it. 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Well done, Team Barney's." 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Then we've got Barry's Place in Fenstanton. 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And one customer called the shop a jewel in Fenstanton. And anyway, there's a few of them. I won't go through all of the good fish and chip shops, because then won't be any time to fit in all of the great tunes I've got to play for you. And we're keeping it disco. It's Friday night after all. And more disco. This is from 1977. It's Discognosis, and the track is called Step by Step.

Well, it's disco fever here on Ouse Valley Radio, the Friday Late Show. Me, Ian Stewart. That was, what was that now then? Hang on a minute. I can't remember what that was. Oh, yeah, Mary Clark. We have Take Me, I'm Yours. And we've got time for one more tune before we break for the news. But before we get to that, let's do our usual check of the events that are going on. This week in our local area, and the first one I'd like to flag up for you, this is tomorrow from 8 until 11 at Burgess Hall in St Ives, £16.13, that's including the booking fee, and it's the Ultimate Ladies Night Show. Abandon your inhibitions and get ready for the high-octane spectacle of the Ultimate Ladies Night Show. This isn't just a show, it's a full-throttle fantasy, packed with excitement, surprise, a few uniforms thrown in for good measure. Our talented cast has mastered the art of striptease in a way you've never seen, delivering more than your wildest dreams. So, whether you're planning a sensational hen party, celebrating a birthday, or just looking for the ultimate unforgettable night out, then this is your sign. It's hot, hilarious, and completely interactive. Now, don't worry, because they create a safe space for everyone to enjoy the sublime art of male stripping, and all genders and sexualities are welcome to our pansexual paradise. And the audiences are incredibly diverse, proving that male stripping is truly for everyone. So do come along and admire the male form in all of its glory. So that's at Burgess Hall tomorrow in St Ives from 8 p.m. And the other thing that caught my eye is God Manchester Open Garden. This caught my eye because I reckon my in-laws are probably participating in this because they've got a lovely garden. So you might already be aware of this, but it's from 11 until 4 o'clock tomorrow. Oh, actually, sorry, this is on Sunday the 7th of June. God Manchester's Open Garden event, which has been running for the last 16 years. Gardens which feature different planting styles or none at all. They could come to my... I mean, I don't live in God Manchester, but if they wanted to see none at all, they could come to my garden. Basically, what happens is everybody opens their garden up to the public, and you can get a map of where to find these gardens on the day itself from the town hall in Huntingdonshire. In God Manchester, sorry, and that's at 11 o'clock. And it'd be worth it. Carly and Graham's garden is a very nice one, so it'd be worth it just to go and see that. I don't know if they're giving out cups of tea or anything. You'd hope for refreshments as well, wouldn't you? But I'm not sure. It doesn't say anything in the advert that that's being offered, so I don't want to kind of raise expectations there unrealistically. Anyway, that's enough for the kind of local public service element of tonight's Friday Late Show. Let's go back to the 1970s and disco, and we've got one more tune to play before the news. It's quite a long one, but it's a very good one. This is by an artist called Dinosaur, which there's various people involved in this. Off the top of my head, it certainly involves Arthur Russell, but also the fellow from the Talking Heads now, whose name is escaping me. And I'm going to play you a Talking Heads tune in the second half of the show, after the news, in about 15 minutes or so. What's the guy's name from Talking Heads? I want to say David Lynch, but that's the film director, isn't it? It doesn't matter, I know. In from the Talking Heads, the singer, he's in it, and that guy Arthur Russell's in it as well. And this has got to be one of the greatest, one of the most fantastic disco tunes ever. One of my favourite songs ever. It's Kiss Me Again by Dinosaur. Oh, that's right, I've written it down here in my notes. It's David Byrne on guitar. And, there you go, that's his name, David Byrne. And Dinosaur, Kiss Me Again, 1978. Enjoy this, and I'll see you after the news.

0: time on Ouse Valley Radio is coming up to 11 o'clock.
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2: A sex offender convicted of a brutal rape for which an innocent man was jailed has been given a 21-year prison sentence. Father of six, Paul Quinn, who's 52, made no reaction as he finally faced justice 23 years after the sex attack for which Andrew Malkinson was wrongly convicted. While sentencing, Mr. Justice Robert Bright described the woman Quinn attacked as a hero.
3: For me, the only word for them is not complainant or victim, nor even, as is sometimes now termed them, survivor. The only word that fits is hero.
2: The row over the murder of Henry Novak has intensified after US Vice President J.D. Vance blamed what he described as a migrant invasion for the circumstances that led to the teenager's death. Downing Street responded by condemning attempts to interfere in our democracy and stir up division on our streets, while stressing that the Novak family do not want the case used to fuel tension. An independent watchdog is investigating Hampshire Police's handling of the incident after officers handcuffed Henry as he lay fatally wounded. Actor Anthony Head, best known for his roles in Buffy the Vampire Slayer and Ted Lasso, has died at the age of 72. His daughters, actresses Emily and Daisy Head, announced the news in a statement calling him extraordinary. A British veteran who travelled to Normandy to mark the 82nd commemoration of D-Day said some memories need weeding out. World War II veteran Ken Hay, who's 100, attended a remembrance service at the General Montgomery Monument.
4: When I talk to children, I have to weed out the horrible bits, you know. Now, there's some horrible things that stay forever. My doctor gives me sleeping pills for the night because it all comes back. And this happens to all the guys, I'm sure.
2: And Alexander Zverev will take on Flavio Cobolli in the French Open final after the Italian was dramatically given a free pass through to his maiden Grand Slam decider. From Radio News Herb, I'm Johnny Holmes.
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2: A scattering of showers this evening, though soon clouding over in the southwest, turning wet and windy by late evening, with rain moving across much of the UK overnight. Lows of 9 degrees.

Welcome back to the Friday Late Show here on Ouse Valley Radio, the sound of Huntingdonshire with me, Ian Stewart. And we just heard, that was Talking Heads, wasn't it? With, what was it? Let's have a look in my book. That's right, yes, it was Girlfriend Is Better from their album Speaking in Tongues from 1983. I played you the Tipsy Disco edit, which I took from Bandcamp. That was created in 2019. And kicking off this part of tonight's show, we had a Black Leotard Front with Casual Friday. That was released on New York's DFA Recordings in 2004. And I'm going to now play you a second piece of kind of new disco type, kind of neo-disco music from the early 2000s. This is by the Great Metro Area. It's a track called Pina, and this came out in 2002.

Good evening. You're listening to Ouse Valley Radio, the sound of Huntingdonshire, and this is the Friday Late Show with me, Ian Stewart, and a track that's just coming to an end here. This is Ronnie Size Represent, of course, with a track called Destination from their classic album New Forms, released on Talking Loud Records in 1997. And coming up next, I'm going to play you a couple of more, slightly more recent pieces of music, both by an artist called Logic 1000, taken from her album Mother, which came out on Therapy Records in 2024. The first one's got a vocal feature from Rochelle Jordan, and it's called Promises.

It's your Friday Late Show here on News Valley Radio. We just heard a second track there by Logic 1000. That one was called Side by Side, also taken from her album Mother on Faro P Records from 2024. Let's see what we've got coming up next. Ah, this is, Amalia with a track called Me So from her Manifold EP released on London's On Loop Records in 2023.

Sounds like the Bradley Show here on News Valley Radio. This is Treacle Suave. It's by Coffin Texts featuring Gabby G, and I'm playing you the Florentino Mega Mix. And in a moment, I'm going to play a tune by T. Williams called Heartbeat, but I will be playing you the DJQ remix from 2023 starting any second now.

Well, that just about brings us to the end of tonight's Friday Late Show here on Ouse Valley Radio. Hope you've enjoyed the last couple of hours in my company. I've enjoyed doing the show, certainly, and playing us out with this track by Orbital. This is Monday, taken from their second album, released in 1993. And that'll be it from me for tonight. Whatever you're doing this weekend, have a great time, and I'll see you next week.

0: time on Ouse Valley Radio is coming up to 12 o'clock.
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2: At World Cup stadiums. Alongside cups, jars and cans, FIFA say banning reusable water bottles will lower the risk of athlete injury. Julia Cohen is from the Plastic Pollution Coalition.
3: Bottled water is such big business. There's more than 1 million plastic bottles sold every minute, and around 600 billion plastic bottles are produced every year. So what we would like to see is more refill and reuse, which is also becoming more popular.
2: And the Prince of Wales attended the 125th anniversary of Scotland's main naval base's submarine service, where he met with representatives of the Royal Navy across all walks of life. From Radio News Hub, I'm Johnny Holmes.
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2: A scattering of showers this evening, though soon clouding over in the southwest, turning wet and windy by late evening, with rain moving across much of the UK overnight. Lows of 9 degrees.
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2: A sex offender convicted of a brutal rape for which an innocent man was jailed has been given a 21-year prison sentence. Father of six, Paul Quinn, who's 52, made no reaction as he finally faced justice 23 years after the sex attack for which Andrew Malkinson was wrongly convicted. While sentencing, Mr. Justice Robert Bright described the woman Quinn attacked as a hero.
3: For me, the only word for them is not complainant or victim, nor even, as is sometimes now termed them, survivor. The only word that fits is hero.
2: The row over the murder of Henry Novak has intensified after US Vice President J.D. Vance blamed what he described as a migrant invasion for the circumstances that led to the teenager's death. Downing Street responded by condemning attempts to interfere in our democracy and stir up division on our streets, while stressing that the Novak family do not want the case used to fuel tension. An independent watchdog is investigating Hampshire Police's handling of the incident after officers handcuffed Henry.